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0: Apparently, dogs can read our emotions just by looking at our faces. It's B-Dub. Researchers did brain scans on dogs while showing them pictures of strangers looking happy, sad, angry, or scared. And when the dog saw somebody smiling, the reward center of their brain lit up. Basically, seeing a happy human makes a dog feel good, almost like getting a treat, which is adorable and also means my dog is apparently emotionally healthier than I am. The study was mostly border collies, so they still need to test other breeds. But next time you see a dog, smile at him. You might legitimately make their day.
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Carly Pearce happily in a relationship with someone not in the music industry. It's B-Dub, and we'll find out how her boyfriend reacted to the steamy music video she made with Riley Green. That's coming up in the next hour.

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1: You ever wondered how much booze gets sold at a Morgan Wallen concert? Because apparently somebody filed the paperwork, and now we know. Morgan did two nights at Clemson's Memorial Stadium in June, and across those shows, fans bought 135,931 alcoholic drinks. That's nearly 68,000 a night. And the average alcoholic drink costs $20.60. Do the math. Altogether, Clemson brought in about $4.2 million in gross concession sales, then cleared roughly $2.1 million after splitting with the concession company. Nothing says still the problem tour quite like waking up the next morning and discovering your credit card is also still the problem.
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wife and I had to get a new AC and furnace system put in the other day. And while we were doing it, had to spend the money anyway, we put in one of those ductless ACs in my studio at home, like dedicated to the room. I had to put a hoodie on to do the show tonight.

did a study on insomnia, sleep duration, and daytime napping. All of those linked to a higher risk of developing hemorrhoids. You just can't win, can you?

0: IKEA did a big report on household clutter, and a lot of us admit that we've staged a silent protest over a mess. You know, basically, you see something sitting where it shouldn't be, refuse to touch it, and quietly wait to see how long your spouse can live with themselves. It's B-dub. 10% of people have canceled plans because their house was too messy, while 34% just shuffle the clutter before company comes over, which is absolutely my strategy. We're not cleaning, we're relocating evidence. By the way, 7 out of 10 homes have an everything drawer. You know, the one, batteries, scissors, 3 mystery keys, and a charging cable for a phone that you owned in 2011. Yeah, you've got one too, right?
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0: Facebook and Instagram could be forced to make some pretty massive changes, including getting rid of the one feature that probably stolen several years of our lives. More on that in just a minute.
1: I don't know if you were looking at me or not. You probably smile like that all the time. I don't mean to.

You ever heard of the term cushioning? It's beat up. It's popping up again. It's the plan B of keeping people in your back pocket, you know, just in case the person you're dating doesn't work out. It's similar to another term called benching. Could you imagine being the plan B and not knowing it? We all have that one friend, though, you know, the one that goes through a breakup that all of a sudden

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Morgan Wallen played two nights at Clemson, and I'm not sure what's more impressive, the ticket sales or the amount of alcohol required to watch Morgan Wallen sing Whiskey Glasses live. We'll get into that next. 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

It has been a pretty heartfelt couple of days. Sad, happy, joyful, all the emotions when celebrating the life of Dolly Parton, who passed away on Tuesday at the age of 80. Found out she passed away from cancer, too. Had a brief battle. She was in the hospital for 5 days. Nobody knew outside of her family. That shows you how beloved she was. The vultures at TMZ didn't

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Nope, it ain't. Eli Young Band, 103.7 WHHT. I'm Shannon McCombs. It's Friday. Wow, what a week, huh? What a week. Tell you what, I'll meet you down at the Twist and Shout. See you there.

Jelly Roll, 103.7 WHHT. Did you see him hosting late night television? I was scrolling online and ran across him, and I, you know, on your phone, it's really a small picture. I went, who is that? And then I heard his voice and went, that's Jelly Roll. I had never, ever seen him in a suit and tie and his hair all slicked back. Sharp dressed man. Did not recognize him.

doesn't love a good parking lot party, huh? That's Lee Bryce. They are best with Dr. Pepper. And I will tell you, I was tooling around Bowling Green the other day and I heard Paul Johnson on the air and he was talking about Dr. Pepper. And I thought, yes, it's radio fuel. See? Proof right here. At least this show is fueled by Dr. Pepper. To be specific, zero, but hey, you got to have that caffeine to stay up all night.

It's Charlie Rich. We are flowing right into Friday. And coming up on Friday night, 10 p.m. tonight, be listening for Toons Taylor to count down the top 10 at 10. He does it every Friday night here on 103.7 WHA.

0: You're going to see a wizard? Do you think if I went with you, this wizard would give me some brains?
1: I couldn't say. But even if he didn't, you'd be no worse off than you are now.

103.7 WHHT. It's going to be sunny and pleasant today. High of 84 and then overnight 63. Right now in Glasgow, it's 68. Here in Bowling Green, 71. A few

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Zach John King. I know it sounds like Morgan Wallen, but it's not. Zach John King, 103.7 WHHT. A lot of people ask me about that song. So, hey, me too. For the longest time, that's who I thought that was.

Love me some Brooks and Dunn. How about you? I used to work with Kix Brooks. He was the best boss. The syndicated radio show that he hosted for years and years, The Countdown Show, which we air here on this station on Sundays. I used to write that with him and produce the show for quite some time. And best boss ever. Well, I shouldn't say that, should I? Because maybe my boss here is listening, but he was a

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Almost 1:30 in the morning. Good morning. Good Friday morning. How about that? Something from a Cody Johnson interview coming up next, right after Ronnie Millsap.

0: Now that's a legend. Definitely. Ryan Millsap, 103.7 WHHT. Have something here from a Cody Johnson interview I wanted to play you. And he's talking about how he goes about choosing and writing songs, for the most part, anyway. Listen to this.
1: Man, I go back to moments where I remember playing those gigs for very, very little money and knowing that it's not going to pay my house off, but ultimately people got to hear my music. And that's the thing, that shaped kind of in the future why I wrote certain songs, why I chose certain songs from certain songwriters to send that message to. If I have a platform that's going to reach this many people, I can send this message or this message. And I chose those songs that sent a brighter message to the world.

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Later this morning, Kelly McKay will be out and about at 10 a.m. She will show up at Tri-County Auto and Oil at Wyatt's on South Green Street in Glasgow. She'll be there from 10 till noon, like during the lunchtime. So that means lunch on us. Lunch on them. Somebody's buying lunch. I'm not sure who, but it could be free to you. Pork loin sandwiches while they last. Plus, lots of giveaways. It's a grand opening. Ribbon cutting. Just fun time from 10 to 2 with Kelly McKay.

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Oh, this forecast is looking beautiful. I love it when they put that word pleasant in there. You know what I mean? It looks awesome. Yeah, that's what I said. 84 for a high today. 87 on Saturday. Sunny and pleasant. Glasgow right now at 66.

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Brad Paisley. I'm Shannon McCombs, 103.7 WHHT. Coming up in just a few minutes, we're going to celebrate birthdays, a couple of country music birthdays today. Here's George Strait. I don't

0: Alabama, 103.7 WHHT. I'm Shannon McCombs. I'm going to play something here from an interview with Little Big Town from a few years back. Listen to what singer Karen Fairchild says about this song.
1: A lot of girls give themselves away too easily. I always say that, like, to young girls, like, don't give your heart away so easily. It's like, guard your heart a little bit. And I'm a big believer about that. And so this woman feels like she's not a victim to me. And Natalie Himby and Delta Maid wrote this song. And when we heard the lyric, when we heard a girl say, "I'm gonna hide the sun until you pray," you know, "I'm a tornado and I'm looking for a man to break," I just thought,
2: I'm serious, man.
1: That she's done. Resolved. This is like a declaration. She's not sending a warning. This is

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Be listening in the midday for Jay Turner. Not only is he entertaining, he also just may send you to lunch and pay for it. 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From Colton Steakhouse and Grill, they support his show and

Stella Lefty. Country's Hottest Hits, 103.7 all day long. It's Hottest Hits. And after midnight, I play the legends of country music, too. Glad to have you along.

Joe Nichols, he's at Sky Pack in Bowling Green at Next to Darkness. He's the Friday night show. Glasgow weather, 84 degrees today. Pleasant. Oh, nice and sunny. Right now it's 65 in Glasgow, 69 in Bowling Green. Here's Ed Bruce.

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I'm Shannon McCombs, 3:07 a.m. Friday. That helps, doesn't it? Here's Lauren Elena and Chase Matthew. Another

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You know, on these hot days, wouldn't it be nice to go out to Holiday World Splash and Safari and not pay for it? Like, if it was free? Well, we can make that happen, and more specifically, Todd can make that happen. Listen in at 6:45 this morning to play the game Secret Celebrity. It's brought to you by Glass Thompson Insurance, and you can win just like Chris Bartley did from Glasgow.

0: Parker McCollum, 103.7 WHHT. Okay, another birthday to celebrate today. Someone from Florida. That narrows it down, well, to a handful. What if I said someone from Vero Beach, Florida? That would be Jake Owen. Jake Owen turns 45, so happy birthday, Jake Owen. And I'm going to play something here from an interview with Jake a few years back. Listen in.
1: The most consistent, flattering compliment I've received from so many people is they've said, Jake, this feels like you. And I think as an artist, one main thing you can really focus on that is fulfilling is knowing that people, when they hear a song, they're like, that's Jake's song. These types of songs come so much easier to me and they're true to kind of what I do. It's allowed me to be happier because I feel like, this feels good to me.

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Marty Stewart and Travis Tritt, 103.7 WHHT. Today is Leanne Rimes' birthday. She was born in Star, Mississippi, started out when she was 13 years old on the radio anyway. As far as a hit went, that was when Blue came out. She's 44 today, and boy, has she had a career, not only in music, but in movies and television shows, really. But I wanted to play a song by her, and I was going through the titles, and I thought, I don't remember that, but I should. And then I listened to a bit of it and went, oh my gosh, I love this song. I just hadn't heard it in ages. So let me see if you can remember this one, too. It was a big hit for her called Something's Gotta Give. Happy birthday, Leanne Rimes.

Morgan Wallen, 103.7 WHHT. I'm Shannon McCombs. Let's talk about Dolly for a moment. I have some information to pass along. This weekend, the Grand Ole Opry is going to do a tribute to her, going to honor Dolly, and they're going to take a portion of the money they make on Saturday night, and they are going to donate it to Dolly's Imagination Library for the books for the children. I thought that was really wonderful. And if you want to see the show, it starts at 7 o'clock. I have no idea if there are tickets still available. I'm not even going to say, because I don't want to discourage anyone, but I'm sure they will sell out at some point for Saturday night's show. But if you want to watch it, the Opry is offering it up online, and you can watch it on the Opry's Facebook page or YouTube channels. And on television, if you get RFD TV where you are, you can watch it there as well. Some of the people on the Opry on Saturday night include, I'm looking down the list, T. Graham Brown. That's wonderful. Kathy Mattea is on the show. A couple of bluegrass artists, too. Dan Kaminsky is on the show. Molly Tuttle. Carly Pierce is also on Saturday night. Should be a really great show. And one other thing I want to mention about Dolly, and I just learned this today, and I think it had been online for a couple of days, but I had a friend of mine send it to me, and he said, go to Google and put in Dolly Parton. And at first I messed up because I went to the top of my page and did it on, you know, on my web browser. Don't do that. Go to google.com and put in Dolly Parton. And when you do, give it a second, and then your page will fill up with butterflies. It chills just thinking about it. So try that and smile along with me. Just all the tributes to Dolly, just wonderful.

It's Girl Dad from Cole Swindell. 103.7 WHHT. I'm Shannon McCombs. Just a couple of minutes before 4 a.m. Weather today, sunny and pleasant. High of 84. And overnight, 63. It's going to be clear. It's right now 65 in Glasgow. 68 here in Bowling Green.

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101.7 WHHT. It's finally Friday and a full moon. Oh, yes. Somebody's going to start some meanness today. I don't think it's going to be me. Todd Belcher, WHHT.

0: Brantley Gilbert, 103.7 WHHT. Hey, good morning. It's 5:45, quarter to six on Finally Friday. This is Todd Belcher. About half an hour will be the Hottest History Challenge. Todd Steenbergen gets a question, and we get to applaud or chide him for getting it incorrect. He does occasionally get them incorrect, but he knows more history than most of us put together. So we've got that coming up today. A question about Sody Pop. We're going to pop open a soda for the Hottest History Challenge later this morning. Dierks Bentley on the way next on WHHT. 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
1: And here's Clark with the weather. 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
2: Nailed it. 6 o'clock. We've got a look at the news from Glasgow News 1. A service of Glasgow Building Supply, 31E Bypass in Glasgow. 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
3: Good morning. Here's the latest from Glasgow News 1. Economic development officials in Glasgow are moving forward with another industrial project. The Barron County Economic Authority held a groundbreaking ceremony for a new speculative building in South Cooper Industrial Park. The new facility will be the third spec building in the park, located off U.S. 68 and Kentucky 80. Economic Authority Chairman David Peterson says the spec building helps industries looking for a location get up and running sooner and is a good incentive to attract businesses to the community. A project to resurface US 31EX, including the entire downtown square in Glasgow, is expected to begin next week. Crews are scheduled to work overnight from 7 p.m. to 6 a.m. beginning Sunday, August 30th through Friday, September 4th, on the downtown square portion. All vehicles must be removed from the downtown square by 6 p.m. Sunday before work begins, and each day by 6 p.m. as work continues. Commonwealth Broadcasting's Glasgow team has 8 finalists in 7 categories for the 2026 Kentucky Broadcasters Association Excellence in Broadcasting Awards. The honors range from behind-the-scenes and leadership awards to the WCLU Morning Show, locally produced commercials, and Rookie of the Year. Winners will be announced in late October at the KBA Annual Conference in Louisville. Glasgow High School is hosting its first ever home cross-country meet this Saturday at McKinley Field, called the Scotty Highlander Classic. Coach Jeff Bruce says about 25 teams have registered, with more than 500 runners expected to compete in 6 races from elementary through high school. Bruce says the course, first laid out in 2014 and recently rerouted, is considered one of the more challenging in the state and offers fans a clear view of most of the action from the team tent area. For full details on these stories and more local coverage throughout the day, visit GlasgowNews1.com. I'm Todd Steenbergen.
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1: Good morning. 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And the forecast is short and sweet, just like Patty B. Sunny today and all weekend. High today 86. Clear nights, low around 65. Commerce Plaza at 63. 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Well, we got here. We got Russell Dickerson. We got you, John Pardee. Pass the Parmalee. He's on the way this

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1: So we are going to talk about where I will be later this morning, broadcasting live big celebration coming up later.
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0: 104.7 WHHT, Parmalee at 6:16. It's finally Friday. Todd Belcher in the morning. I'll get Kelly McKay back in here in just a bit. We'll get Todd Steenbergen to step in here on the other side of the break with the hottest history challenge. A couple of questions. One will have to do with the Great American Speech, and the other has to do with Soda Pop. That's right, Soda Pop. And
1: Oh, God, man.
2: Oh, that's nasty.
0: That's really nasty. Just because my name's Belcher doesn't mean I want to hear that on the radio. So anyway, that's coming up with the Hottest History Challenge. We'll get to Morgan Wallen on the way, WHHT.
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0: 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Finally Friday, and finally we've got the Hottest History Challenge.
1: Hey,
0: Todd the Lesser, Todd Steenbergen, got a couple of questions today. You should know this one. First has to do with the Civil Rights March, kind of an unusual question here. It happened on this day in 1963. Some 200,000 people marched on Washington, D.C., an event that became the high point of the Civil Rights Movement. And Martin Luther King Jr. gave his I Have a Dream speech. The question for you is, what part of the speech was he advised not to include?
10: The thing before he was advised gave, not to include.
0: But he did. But he opted to include it. But what was he advised by his advisors? What part of the I Have a Dream speech was he advised
10: not honestly, to include? Honestly, I'm not positive about
0: okay,
10: that.
0: Okay.
10: Unless it was the dream itself.
0: Well, oh, yeah. You said it right after I buzzed you. Yeah, you got it.
10: Yeah, okay.
0: People advised him not to include the I Have a Dream part of the I Have a Dream
10: okay.
0: speech.
10: Well, I knew that he started off without any of that.
0: Yeah. And then Mahalia Jackson yelled at
10: Mahalia Jackson, tell him about the dream.
0: Yeah, that's right.
10: And he did.
0: You're right.
10: Okay. So, yeah.
0: You got that.
10: There we go.
0: To show you let me give you advice. Never listen to other people's advice. Isn't
10: that
0: ironic,
10: sometimes.
0: Don't you think?
10: Yeah.
0: All right, shifting gears to...
10: That's like I listen to my geography professors. That's another thing, though. You don't want to go there.
0: Completely. That's in a completely different country there.
10: Yeah.
0: All right, we've got Soda Pop on this day in 1898. This pharmacist, Caleb Bradham, began marketing the Soda Pop under a different name. He had been calling it Brad's Drink. What did Brad's Drink become?
10: Well, it wasn't Coca-Cola, was it?
0: No, it wasn't Coca-Cola.
10: Most of these drinks started in a pharmacy.
0: Yeah.
10: By the pharmacist, and then they became something else. Well. Dr. Pepper.
0: No.
10: Okay, I don't know Brad.
0: It's Pepsi-Cola.
10: Oh, okay.
0: Was originally called Brad's Drink.
10: Gotcha.
0: So I think Pepsi-Cola is a little catchier than Brad's Drink.
10: Yeah.
0: Yeah.
10: But in taste tests, Coke wins out sometimes.
0: You know that?
10: Okay.
0: It's like I wouldn't want to put my money in Fred's bank. That's an old Steve Martin bit. Stole that from Stromae.

0: Corey Kent with Empty Words, 103.7 WHHT. Kelly McKay, got an Erica's feet to the floor. You were just busy. You're all over the place. Where are you going to be today?
1: Later this morning, I'm going to be at Tri-County Auto and Oil at Wyatt's on South Green Street here in Glasgow. It is their grand opening celebration. The chamber will be there to cut a ribbon, and it's going to be a lot of fun. They're going to have pork loin sandwiches for free. That's while they last. And giveaways and prizes. So I'll be there from 10 till noon later this morning. Just we want everyone to come out and welcome them to our community. They've been in Horse Cave for many years. That's where they started, and they have other businesses throughout Southern Kentucky, but really excited to have them here in Glasgow.
0: Was the old Doug Wyatt Station, is that the first place you ever pumped your own gas?
1: Yes.
0: Yes.
1: First place.
0: Did you take a picture of it?
1: No.
0: It's kind of like getting on the school bus when you're in first grade.
1: I know.
0: You didn't take a picture of yourself pumping
1: I did take a picture of myself gas for the first time at Tri-County at Wyatt's, other day.
0: Like
1: did you catch
0: like
1: that?
0: A big girl. Okay.
1: Yeah. Right. I was like, I'm getting to use the new pumps, the 24/7 pay at the pumps. They will have someone there that will be offering full service at some point. That is coming soon, and someone for repairs.
0: Well, they check y'all.
1: Mechanic.
0: Do you know what that means when they say check y'all?
1: Yes. Check your oil.
0: Oh, yeah. That's what it means. Check y'all. We've got Todd Steinbergen checking the news for us now. Glasgow News 1.
2: Good morning. Here's the latest from Glasgow News 1. Economic development officials in Glasgow are moving forward with another industrial project. The Barron County Economic Authority held a groundbreaking ceremony for a new speculative building in South Cooper Industrial Park. The new facility will be the third spec building in the park, located off U.S. 68 and Kentucky 80. Economic Authority Chairman David Peterson says the spec building helps industries looking for a location get up and running sooner and is a good incentive to attract businesses to the community. A project to resurface US 31EX, including the entire downtown square in Glasgow, is expected to begin next week. Crews are scheduled to work overnight from 7 p.m. to 6 a.m. beginning Sunday, August 30th through Friday, September 4th on the downtown square portion. All vehicles must be removed from the downtown square by 6 p.m. Sunday before work begins, and each day by 6 p.m. as work continues. Barron County's farm-to-school program is getting national attention. Farm-to-school coordinator Dr. Andy Joe Moore recently represented the district in Washington at Harvest to Hallways, a celebration of farmers and schools at the U.S. Department of Agriculture headquarters. The event focused on connecting schools with local farmers, expanding access to fresh, locally grown food, and helping students better understand where their meals come from. Western Kentucky Volleyball is turning to sophomore setter Kate Rush to fill the role left by two-time Conference USA Setter of the Year, Callie Bauer. Rush, the granddaughter of former Barron County Circuit Court Judge Phil Patton, was Miss Kentucky Volleyball and a record-setting star at Great Crossing High School. Coach Travis Hudson says Rush is one of the top athletic setters in the country and calls her the most driven and dedicated player he has coached in 32 years. WKU opens its season today at the Southeast Missouri Invitational. For full details on these stories and more local coverage throughout the day, visit GlasgowNews1.com. I'm Todd Steinbergen.
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0: 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Finally, Friday. We've got a clue for Secret Celebrity a few minutes away. 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Got a pair of them for you after we play the audio in a few minutes. And today the clue is, a Disney character. Got an animated character today. He can shine his shoes with his ears. That's a good clue for you, as one would. He can shine his shoes with his big ears. We'll play the audio, give you a chance to call in a few moments. 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Short and sweet, we've got sunny today and all weekend, not terribly hot. High each day, 86. Clear nights, low around 65. 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

0: breaking. It's time for Secret Celebrity, brought to you by Glass Thompson Insurance on 103.7 WHHT. Let's do it now. Be the first caller with the correct answer after we play the audio at 270-651-3000. He can shine his shoes with his big ears, a Disney character. Who is this?
1: I'm a going to hunt some ducks, hunt some ducks, hunt some ducks. I'm a going to hunt some ducks for my fair lady.
0: All right, going to hunt some ducks, eh? All right, though, we're playing for Holiday World Splash and Safari tickets. If you want to make it to Santa Claus, Indiana, got a pair of tickets for you. If you can identify the secret celebrity one more time.
1: I'm a going to hunt some ducks, hunt some ducks, hunt some ducks. I'm a going to hunt some ducks for my fair lady.
0: Yeah, that is an animated character. That I don't think there's a real person that actually sounds like that on purpose. Who is our secret celebrity? Call now, 270-651-3000 to win.

0: 103.7 WHHT to Lucas and beyond. Maybe even all the way to Santa Claus, Indiana. We try to give away some Holiday World Splash and Safari tickets. Who are we talking with on the phone?
1: My name's Kim. I'm calling from work at Dart Container.
0: Kim works at Dart, right?
1: Tina.
0: Okay. I'm getting old. I can't hear a dang thing. Jay Turner complains about that, too. We're both getting old. He's older than I am. But anyway, Tina. All right. I'm not too old to go hunting some ducks, I'll tell you what.
2: I'm going to hunt some ducks,
0: Wanna go hunting
2: some ducks? I'm going to hunt some ducks for my fair lady.
0: Tina, we're going to go hunting some ducks.
1: With Goofy?
0: Yeah, it is Goofy. That's a secret celebrity. You have won a pair of tickets to Holiday World Splash and Safari. When you get into Splash and Safari, you get in that old lazy river, you probably not better be hunting some ducks. At least not real ducks with a real gun. There again, that they don't care for that. Anyway, other than that, have a great time. Think you'll be able to make it before summertime is out at Holiday World Splash and Safari in Santa Claus, Indiana. You ever been there?
1: One time.
0: Oh, okay. Well, you get to go back on us. Thank you for listening on finally Friday. Thank goodness it's Friday, because I can't do my job. I can't talk and I can't hear either. But tell everybody the name of the station that made you a winner on Finally Friday.
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0: we have an E Street in Glasgow? Isn't up there over by Sunset? We'll have to look and see. 103.7 WHHT, another industrial project in Glasgow. 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
0: Cave City, Glasgow.
2: Good morning. Here's the latest from Glasgow News 1. Economic development officials in Glasgow are moving forward with another industrial project. The Barron County Economic Authority held a groundbreaking ceremony for a new speculative building in South Cooper Industrial Park. The new facility will be the third spec building in the park, located off U.S. 68 and Kentucky 80. Economic Authority Chairman David Peterson says the spec building helps industries looking for a location get up and running sooner and is a good incentive to attract businesses to the community. A project to resurface U.S. 31EX, including the entire downtown square in Glasgow, is expected to begin next week. Crews are scheduled to work overnight from 7 p.m. to 6 a.m. beginning Sunday, August 30th through Friday, September 4th, on the downtown square portion. All vehicles must be removed from the downtown square by 6 p.m. Sunday before work begins, and each day by 6 p.m. as work continues. Commonwealth Broadcasting's Glasgow team has 8 finalists in 7 categories for the 2026 Kentucky Broadcasters Association Excellence in Broadcasting Awards. The honors range from behind-the-scenes and leadership awards to the WCLU Morning Show, locally produced commercials, and Rookie of the Year. Winners will be announced in late October at the KBA Annual Conference in Louisville. Glasgow High School is hosting its first-ever home cross-country meet this Saturday at McKinley Field, called the Scotty Highlander Classic. Coach Jeff Bruce says about 25 teams have registered, with more than 500 runners expected to compete in 6 races from elementary through high school. Bruce says the course, first laid out in 2014 and recently rerouted, is considered one of the more challenging in the state and offers fans a clear view of most of the action from the team tent area. For full details on these stories and more local coverage throughout the day, visit GlasgowNews1.com. I'm Todd Steenbergen.
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3: Good morning. 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Kelly McKay.
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3: Okay, as I was saying, sunshine. Each day, high 86, clear nights, low around 65. High top Commerce Plaza at 63, South Green Elementary drop-off 63, WHHT.

0: 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Finally, Friday, 103.7 WHHT. You know who you need to be nice to, Kelly.
1: Who's that, Todd?
0: The behind-the-scenes people.
1: Oh, yes.
0: There's a special behind-the-scenes person I guess I ought to talk about.
1: You need to brag about.
0: That's coming right up to WHHT.

0: 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Y'all. What took you so long, Kelly, to chime in on that? It's 7:16, finally Friday, and we're excited not only the weekend here, but we're excited about a special nomination, Kentucky Broadcasters Association. We've had it in the news. We've had 8 nominees from Commonwealth Broadcasting. Among them, the most prominent, I must say, is the least prominent, meaning the one who is the behind-the-scenes award nominee.
1: Yes.
0: Who is traffic director, my wife, Maria Belcher, behind-the-scenes nominee, which means I am the person who's behind the scenes of the behind-the-scenes person.
1: But you kind of aren't behind the scenes. You're not behind the scenes.
0: I'm behind.
1: You're on the front lines.
0: Well, one way or the other, I deserve a round of applause.
1: I think she deserves a round of applause.
0: Well, she does. Here's a little one for her.
1: Okay.
0: All right. Hopefully she will come through. We've got a lot of people we're proud of. Yeah.
1: I don't know what I would do without my Maria.
0: What did I do there? Have you ever tried to think what you would do without the behind the scenes? Every office, every workplace has that behind the scenes person. What do they do? What does she do? She doesn't make coffee. She definitely will not clean the toilets.
1: She won't
0: adjust the thermostat because she's not allowed to. What does she do?
1: She makes sure my commercials are on the radio.
0: Oh, okay.
1: And then she can read my mind somehow when I forget something or I mess up on an order of some sort. She always somehow knows.
0: You know how she gets your commercials on the air. She goes around and tells everybody, play Kelly's commercial or I'll crack your skull.
1: No.
0: That's how she does. That's not a very behind-the-scenes thing that she does, but she gets it done.
1: She gets it done.
0: Okay. So,
1: yes. Stays late, and she's dedicated. We would not know what to do without her. So congratulations to Maria on the nomination.
0: All right. And if she wins this award, I will not be able to put up with her. I'll have to give her at least one foot rub and maybe more than that. Got a busy schedule. But I hope she wins. Anyway, we've got Ella Langley. She's won some awards. She's on the way next, WHHT.
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0: 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You didn't do it. Kelly, you're just not yourself today. You didn't do it during that song.
1: I know. I'm sorry. I'm distracted.
0: Whenever that song plays, they'll do it. Come on, it's here.
1: Yeah, I know. I'm sorry.
0: You do it much better than I do.
1: I'm just distracted.
0: All right,
1: now.
0: Here's something you need to work on too, Kelly. You need to work on hitting somebody. Come on, Kelly. Hit somebody. Wow, you call yourself a football player?
1: No, I do not.
0: The big game tonight. Well, I didn't say you were a powder puff. I've played powder puff football. Oh, you have?
1: Mm-hmm.
0: Oh, I bet you have.
1: I did in high school.
0: Did you have to stay back and block?
1: I don't even remember what position.
0: Neighborhood football, they say, you go out for a pass, and you run out, you take the ball, and you run down the field. Todd, you just stay back and block. You didn't like being the kid to stay back and block in neighborhood football. That's not what you got up early on a Saturday morning to do. Anyway, yeah. We've got real football tonight, the big Barron Glasgow game at Barron County. And don't forget, Caverna is in action. They're at McLean County tonight. At the whatever football game you're at, be sure to cheer and yell for the behind-the-scenes person. We talked about behind-the-scenes today.
1: Yes.
0: But to the guy or girl that has to go out and retrieve the kicking tee. Do they still have one person recognition?
1: They've appointed for
0: at
1: that?
0: At least one.
1: Okay.
0: I earned my big Glasgow High School letter for my jacket back in the day by doing that. I seriously did. I was the manager. I didn't give them water.
1: Did you have a jersey and everything?
0: I didn't clean any equipment. I didn't have to stand on the thing with the pads of the sled, you know, the thing. I didn't have to do any of that.
1: Did you have a football jersey?
0: I had one job. No, I didn't earn it.
1: No?
0: No, you had to be a player to get a jersey.
1: Since you were going out on the field that you would have a...
0: I went on the field, Kelly, and I had one job to go out and find that tee that the kicker kicked and reach down and grab it and bring it back to the sideline.
1: I'm cracking up.
0: I had one job, and I sometimes did it successfully. But I did get a lot... And when it comes to what I did, when I finally earned that jacket.
1: The letter
0: that went on the jacket. I got a story to tell about what I did with it, but hey, I'll save that as a tease for next week.
1: Okay.
0: People are dying to know that.
1: You'll forget by then, Todd.
0: Memories that football brings back. Let's get to Todd Steenbergen in Glasgow News 1.
2: Good morning. Here's the latest from Glasgow News 1. Economic development officials in Glasgow are moving forward with another industrial project. The Barron County Economic Authority held a groundbreaking ceremony for a new speculative building in South Cooper Industrial Park. The new facility will be the third spec building in the park, located off US 68 and Kentucky 80. Economic Authority Chairman David Peterson says the spec building helps industries looking for a location get up and running sooner and is a good incentive to attract businesses to the community. A project to resurface US 31EX, including the entire downtown square in Glasgow, is expected to begin next week. Crews are scheduled to work overnight from 7 p.m. to 6 a.m. beginning Sunday, August 30th through Friday, September 4th, on the downtown square portion. All vehicles must be removed from the downtown square by 6 p.m. Sunday before work begins, and each day by 6 p.m. as work continues. Barron County's farm-to-school program is getting national attention. Farm-to-school coordinator Dr. Andy Joe Moore recently represented the district in Washington at Harvest to Hallways, a celebration of farmers and schools at the U.S. Department of Agriculture headquarters. The event focused on connecting schools with local farmers, expanding access to fresh, locally grown food, and helping students better understand where their meals come from. Western Kentucky volleyball is turning to sophomore setter Kate Rush to fill the role left by two-time Conference USA Setter of the Year, Callie Bauer. Rush, the granddaughter of former Barron County Circuit Court Judge Phil Patton, was Miss Kentucky Volleyball and a record-setting star at Great Crossing High School. Coach Travis Hudson says Rush is one of the top athletic setters in the country and calls her the most driven and dedicated player he has coached in 32 years. WKU opens its season today at the Southeast Missouri Invitational. For full details on these stories and more local coverage throughout the day, visit GlasgowNews1.com. I'm Todd Steenbergen.
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0: 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Sunny today and all weekend. High each day around 86. Clear nights, low around 65.
1: Currently, it's sunny and 65 here in downtown Glasgow.
0: Liberty Street School Apartments. It's 65. Waking up with Todd and Kerry, Todd and Kelly.
1: yeah.
0: With Lauren, Alina, and Chase Matthew. WHHT. Another

0: Warren County born and raised. They are one of us. Todd and Kelly in the morning on Country's Hottest Hits, 103.7 WHHT.
1: He's a ranch hand in a pinch, man. Hotter than the red on the cattle brand. Cause she's a gold digger with a quick trigger. A cast iron skillet swinging lid flipper.

0: horse back.
1: 103.7 WHHT. What'd you call me?
2: He just wants his horse back. That's all he wants. He doesn't care about the woman or sister, none of that. He just wants his horse back.
1: All right, calm down. It's 7:45, a quarter till 8. If anybody's going to get riled up this morning, it's me. Now, we got I'm not riled up about the fact that they are resurfacing the square. They're doing US 31EX, the business 31, but it includes the entire downtown square, expected to start Sunday night.
2: So I hear.
1: Yeah. But all right, we look out the window here from high atop Commerce Plaza. Do we see that the roads really need resurfacing on the square? Debatable, right?
2: I mean, I see quite a few cracks.
1: Some cracks, but whenever there's a resurfacing job going on around Glasgow, what am I always going to bring up?
2: Columbia Avenue.
1: Why? They do this. There's just barely a need for it, but do we have a need for resurfacing on Columbia Avenue? Let's start a riot here, right?
2: Yeah. I mean, Columbia Avenue has been in bad shape forever.
1: They say they're getting ready to do it. They say
2: whoever they is.
1: They are getting ready to do it, but I'll believe it when my axles don't rattle on my Impala anymore. So glad that they're doing the square, and maybe that's just practice for them to finally do Columbia.
2: Practice makes perfect, because they got to get Columbia Avenue perfect.
1: They got a lot of work. They got a lot of catching up to do. All right, we've got Patty B. on the way with news from Nashville. A push for a new Dolly Parton National Landmark in Nashville. I think a lot of people are behind this idea. Patty B. will tell us about that. Jason Aldean with Carrie Underwood coming up.
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6: Hey, it's Patty B. A new push is underway to honor Dolly Parton, and in a very big way, in Nashville. 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Could it soon be Dolly Parton International Airport? 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

Chris out of Stitch, 103.7 WHHT. Finally, Friday. And, ouch, watch it. What, another industrial project in Glasgow? And what is a spec building? Answers to that and other news stories from GM.

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2: Good morning. Here's the latest from Glasgow News 1. Economic development officials in Glasgow are moving forward with another industrial project. The Barron County Economic Authority held a groundbreaking ceremony for a new speculative building in South Cooper Industrial Park. The new facility will be the third spec building in the park, located off U.S. 68 and Kentucky 80. Economic Authority Chairman David Peterson says the spec building helps industries looking for a location get up and running sooner and is a good incentive to attract businesses to the community. A project to resurface U.S. 31EX, including the entire downtown square in Glasgow, is expected to begin next week. Crews are scheduled to work overnight from 7 p.m. to 6 a.m. beginning Sunday, August 30th through Friday, September 4th, on the downtown square portion. All vehicles must be removed from the downtown square by 6 p.m. Sunday before work begins, and each day by 6 p.m. as work continues. Commonwealth Broadcasting's Glasgow team has 8 finalists in 7 categories for the 2026 Kentucky Broadcasters Association Excellence in Broadcasting Awards. The honors range from behind-the-scenes and leadership awards to the WCLU Morning Show, locally produced commercials, and Rookie of the Year. Winners will be announced in late October at the KBA Annual Conference in Louisville. Glasgow High School is hosting its first-ever home cross-country meet this Saturday at McKinley Field, called the Scotty Highlander Classic. Coach Jeff Bruce says about 25 teams have registered, with more than 500 runners expected to compete in 6 races from elementary through high school. Bruce says the course, first laid out in 2014 and recently rerouted, is considered one of the more challenging in the state and offers fans a clear view of most of the action from the team tent area. For full details on these stories and more local coverage throughout the day, visit GlasgowNews1.com. I'm Todd Steenbergen.
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1: I believe it'll be a stress-free weekend with all this sunshine. We get not terribly hot, highs in the 80s, sunshine during the day, clear nights for a while, overnight lows around 65. Going to be getting hotter up into the 90s as the work week progresses next week, but we won't think about that. We're going to think about Shop Local now. Who we got coming up? Kelly McKay.
7: Oh, Wade is in studio from the Boys and Girls Club of Glasgow, Barron County.
1: Good morning, Wade. What y'all got coming up?
8: Good morning. Well, you know what they say. I'm here, and I'm Wade. And we're,
1: that's what they say, all
8: that,
1: right.
8: That is what they
1: Whoever
8: say.
1: Whoever they is.
8: We're going to talk about our 20-year anniversary.
1: All right.
8: Boys and Girls.
7: Yeah.
1: Going to pop the cork on that anniversary.
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0: 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Hello, hello. Good morning. It's finally Friday. I'm excited that it's Friday, aren't you?
1: You know, Wade? It's first and 10 for the weekend.
0: Yes. Yes, it is.
1: First and 10.
0: Yes. You got big plans for the weekend?
1: Chicago Bears play the Tennessee Titans tomorrow.
0: Oh.
1: Night. Or tomorrow. I can't remember what time. But I'll be watching that as a Bears fan. So, go Bears. Boo Titans.
0: Yeah, I have a feeling somebody else will be watching that game, too.
1: I got a feeling that that person we're talking about is going to go.
0: Oh, he's going?
1: Yeah.
0: Ah. Are you going?
1: No.
0: Oh.
1: I'm a little salty about it.
0: Is his wife going?
1: Yeah.
0: Oh, that's where oh, no.
1: I think.
0: That's tomorrow night.
1: Yeah.
0: Okay. Not tonight. That's tomorrow night.
1: Yeah.
0: Gotcha. Sorry, I was having a moment of brain fog. It happens a lot at my age anymore.
1: Happens a lot.
0: I can't remember anything, or I get things all mixed up. And
1: how was your birthday?
0: It's still going on.
1: Yeah.
0: It's still happening.
1: But how was your actual date of birth anniversary?
0: It was really good. It was excellent. I was headed back from the lake that day, so went to Del Hollow that weekend.
1: Oh, nice.
0: It was very nice. Felt like a Del Hollow birthday queen.
1: Had a nice trip down Highway 90 East.
0: Yes. Yes, I did.
1: Headed west on 90 East.
0: Headed west on Actually, I was heading east.
1: Coming back.
0: I was headed west. Yeah, yeah. See, there goes that brain fog again.
1: Yeah, here we go.
0: All right. I want to say thanks to all of our sponsors this week. We have Boston & Co., Maple & Pine Lanes and Sports Bar. Wellness Wednesday is presented by the Circle Salon and Spa, also thanks to Scooter's Coffee. Of course, the Boys and Girls Club of Glasgow, Barron County. Wade is my co-host this morning.
1: Hello.
0: Want to say thanks to Franklin Aluminum, which is brand new to Shop Local, and Tri-County Auto and Oil at Wyatt's here in Glasgow. We'll talk about that as well. So join in on our conversation if you would like, 270-651-3000. We have lots of things to talk about this morning, including the Boys and Girls Club celebrating 20 years. What a huge milestone.
1: How about that? What is the 20-year anniversary gift? Do you know? Is it paper or something? Or is that 1 year?
0: I'm not sure.
1: I'll look it up.
0: Not sure. I don't even know what my...
1: I think 20... What is 25? Like silver or something like that?
0: Maybe, hold on, let's see. 20th year anniversary gift. It says China.
1: Ooh.
0: It said, while the modern gift is platinum and the symbolic gemstone is the emerald. But yeah, the 20-year anniversary gift is China.
1: China.
0: China. Mm-hmm.
1: Some fine China.
0: Some fine China.
1: Does Fanny Catherine have fine China that you're not allowed to touch? Like Elizabeth does?
0: I don't know. I'm sure she does somewhere.
1: Yeah.
0: Yeah. But I don't.
1: Do you?
0: I'm sure it's in cabinets somewhere.
1: Do you have a China cabinet with China in it?
0: No. No.
1: Yeah, I think our parents' generation may be the last generation that really hung on to that stuff.
0: Well, I have China from the first
1: time
0: I got married. No, from the first time I got married. And I still have a few pieces of that, but I never had like a full table setting.
1: I never understood China because we never used it.
0: Yeah.
1: It just always sat in the cabinet.
0: Right. It was always it was for special occasions.
1: Not for us. It just sat there.
0: Yeah. Yeah. And I don't know why. I don't know why, but it is. So yeah, maybe we should. I could gift you my few pieces of China that I
1: have. I would rather have Tupperware. So whatever anniversary that is, Tupperware at my house comes in handy. You know what's great about Tupperware too? And I'm not talking about the brand Tupperware. I know I love that.
0: But that's brand.
1: You know what I'm talking about. I'm talking about the containers, just plastic containers.
0: Okay,
1: I call everything Coke.
0: But it's not.
1: All right, thank you.
0: I know.
1: Thank
0: I'm
1: you very
0: just
1: much.
0: I'm kidding with you.
1: But
0: I know what you're saying.
1: At my house, because, half the time it's just me.
0: Yeah.
1: And I make food the way that I make food. I don't make just like one serving of food for myself.
0: You make several.
1: I make like a pot of chili.
0: Yeah. Yeah. So what are you going to put it in?
1: That's right. My McCormick plastic container from Walmart. That way, if I, you know, don't want to wash it, I can just toss it.
0: Yeah. Yeah, exactly.
1: That's how I roll.
0: Okay.
1: Cheaper the better.
0: I understand. We don't use very much plastic at our house.
1: What are you, Pyrex? Pyrex
0: lady? Yes, we use glass. We use a lot of glass.
1: Yeah, I'm not going to throw away glass, but.
0: No.
1: The McCormick plastic containers, I'll toss them in a heartbeat. Like three for $3 or something like that?
0: Yeah.
1: Whatever.
0: Well, you're throwing plastic in the landfill there, Wade.
1: Well, you know what?
0: Save the environment, man. At least recycle.
1: I'll tell you something off the air when we take a break. Then you're going to be like, really?
0: It's not going to be very nice, is it? Something you can't say on the radio.
1: No. It's a fact. I just don't want to get people riled up about it.
0: Okay, I gotcha. All right. Well, we're going to talk a little bit about Scooter's Coffee. Michaela and Hunter were both in with me yesterday, and we were talking about all the new things that they have. They are serving up your pumpkin flavors.
1: Ooh.
0: So your pumpkin caramelicious, your pumpkin lattes, your pumpkin chai. Yeah, their pumpkin menu is in full swing if pumpkin. You are ready for it.
1: Pumpkin.
0: If you are ready for it, they are ready for you. So anything pumpkin, they've got it. Their pumpkin caramelicious muffin that Michaela brought me yesterday, and I tried it. Oh, my gosh. It's so good. It's so good.
1: When did pumpkin-flavored stuff become a thing?
0: It's been a thing.
1: Listen, what I'm asking is, what was the origin of it? Because it's relatively my lifespan, relatively a newer thing. I don't remember pumpkin spice latte when I was
0: social media
1: 20 something
0: society.
1: I didn't ask why. I said when.
0: No, I'm just saying, just over the last several years. But you know, with social media and videos, and people are saying, "Oh, my pumpkin spice latte."
1: Influencers.
0: That's right.
1: Yeah.
0: Social media.
1: I wish I had that kind of influence on something. Maybe I could. Oh, maybe I could be an influencer for McCormick plastic containers.
0: When it stains and you can't get it clean, just
1: throw it
0: in the
1: out.
0: Trash.
1: Throw it out. Use it for change.
0: You can do that.
1: Put your quarters in it.
0: Buckets of McCormick buckets or McCormick bowls around the house full of change, you know, and then you take that to the bank and dump it in and you make some money.
1: Oh, well.
0: Or deposit some money.
1: You know, I don't know what I'm going to do with all these pennies now that they want to. Have you been anywhere yet and paid with cash and they like don't even give you the pennies anymore? There's a couple places I go in town that do that.
0: Really?
1: Yeah.
0: Because I don't have any? I guess I don't have any pennies.
1: I don't know.
0: I've got pennies in my jar at home. Can we not take those to the bank and they turn into?
1: Yeah.
0: Okay.
1: I think so. But it's slowly, you know, becoming.
0: I know. Which kind of makes me sad. Bit.
1: Really?
0: Yeah. It's a penny.
1: And it's McCormick plastic container. This episode this morning is brought to you by McCormick. Not only do we make spices, we also make plastic. And there's probably plastic in those spices. They're all made in the same place.
0: I wouldn't say that out loud.
1: Well, it's a joke. I don't know that to be true.
0: I don't know either. But let's finish Scooters real fast.
1: Yeah, go ahead.
0: Yeah, so go get your caffeine fix this morning there at Scooters, whether you need your coffee or maybe there's a tea, that all-day energy drink that they offer, those Red Bull infusions. They have those. Lots of breakfast items, sweet treats. There's something special for the kids, too, and their Dollar Delight menu. So go check them out and check out all of their pumpkin stuff. They do have some fun drinks coming, I guess maybe in September, October for Halloween. So some odd drinks, but something kind of fun too. So make sure you check that out. Houchins, Southgate Plaza, that's where you will find Scooter's Coffee here in Glasgow. And wait, we have a phone call.
1: Hey, good morning. Welcome to Shop Local.
2: Good morning. Who am I speaking to?
1: This is Wade Copus.
2: Wade, how you doing, Wade?
1: I'm doing fantastic. How are you?
2: All right. Hello, Kelly.
0: Hey, joke lady. What's going on this morning?
2: Oh, not much. You know how yesterday I said I didn't like police officers?
0: Yeah, I know. I remember that.
2: I still don't like them. You know why?
0: Uh-oh. Why?
2: I was driving down the road here a while back. Yes, I can drive. You know, people, I was married 26 years, got four kids, got a grandbaby, and people don't think I can cook or drive. But I don't have my license anymore, so I can't drive right now.
0: Right.
2: I was driving one day. Police officer pulled me over, and I'm like, what in the world have I done? I couldn't remember doing anything. He looked in the window, and he said, ma'am, where's your glasses at? I said, I have contacts. And he looked at me, and he said, I don't care who you know, you're still getting a ticket. I was like, well, okay.
0: Uh-huh.
2: I didn't know what he was talking about, but no.
0: Yeah.
2: Well, how's Presley and Kyle doing?
0: They're doing good. Thank you. They're That's all right.
2: Yeah, I like pumpkin. Y'all was talking about pumpkin, that caramelicious pumpkin or whatever.
0: Yeah.
2: Somebody taught me how to make, what do you call them? Pumpkin groves,
0: mm-hmm.
2: pumpkin something. And I made them, and I'm like, oh, I couldn't quit eating them. I can't make these anymore.
0: They're so good, right?
2: Yeah. Well, y'all have a good day. Y'all getting away anything this morning? Just curious.
0: Not this morning.
2: Well, I wouldn't go. You know me, I can't come and get it anyway. I'm just curious. I just basically tuned in to y'all. So.
0: Well, glad you're listening. Thank you so much for calling. I hope you have a great weekend, Joke Lady.
2: Y'all too.
0: Okay, bye-bye. 270-651-3000. Yeah, you can join in on our conversation. We aren't giving anything away today, but we would love to talk to you. And let's talk more about the 20th anniversary Boys and Girls Club of Glasgow, Barron County. Huge event happening a week from tomorrow.
1: That's right.
0: Yes, yes.
1: September 5th.
0: That's right.
1: September 5th. Cinco September. September the 5th at Barron Breeze. Mm-hmm. Beautiful venue out there. Towards Lake in Lucas, Kentucky. And it's going to be a fun night. We've got a beautiful, very charismatic MC for that evening.
0: Oh, really?
1: Yeah.
0: Ooh, you have a charismatic MC?
1: She's charismatic, yeah.
0: And beautiful?
1: Some would say.
0: Wow. Huh. Who is this chick?
1: I still can't pronounce her married name. it's our own Kelly McKay.
0: I'm so excited. Thank you. It's such an honor to be a part of this.
1: It's going to be a great time. I'm very excited about it. As I was telling Todd earlier today, you know, usually I'm really stressed out about this time for bigger events like this. But for the work that Mally and everybody else has done in preparation for this, I'm not really too tore up about it.
0: Yeah.
1: So it's going to be a great night.
0: It is.
1: You know, we can't hold events like this without major sponsors, and that's, you know, Green Mechanical, Amnil Pharmaceuticals, HVAC Services are our title sponsors, and we also have different sponsors for different things we're doing that evening. Bastion Law is sponsoring everybody's drink ticket at the door. You get a free drink ticket at the door. Felker Brothers is sponsoring the bourbon tasting from Cave City Distillery, who's going to be there, which is awesome. Purple Toad Winery has donated some bottles of wine for that evening, so we're going to have a great time. There's going to be a lot of things to do, see, listen to. We've got a great band in Bourbon Revival that's going to be there. Casey Page is going to do a live mural painting of the evening. That somebody can take home with them as part of our silent auction. And we've got a ton of silent auction items that we have gathered from our community that have graciously donated things. So people can walk away with some things. We're going to have a couple just kind of door prizes as the night goes on, too. I think we've got two of those. So we're very excited to celebrate.
0: Don't forget the... Did you mention the live oyster shucking?
1: I did not.
0: Yeah. Have you ever shucked an oyster?
1: Yeah. Have I actually shucked one?
0: Yeah.
1: No, I have not.
0: So is there a possibility there could be pearls in these oysters?
1: I doubt it. They've been boiled, right?
0: I don't know. I don't know anything about live. I don't know anything about oyster shucking.
1: I don't know. That's a good question.
0: Is it Aphrodite or Aphrodite?
1: Aphrodite at a Nashville.
0: Aphrodite oysters.
1: Yeah. They're gonna shuck them live right at your table.
0: Oh, they are gonna shuck them.
1: Yeah, yeah.
0: Okay.
1: They're gonna.
0: Do you like oysters?
1: Yeah. Do you? No? Mm. Really?
0: I like the, what are they called? Oh my gosh, it's left me. Where they're baked. They've got like a little bit of bread on them.
1: Like fried oysters?
0: Yeah, it's like, but there's like a special name. I've been to a couple of restaurants.
1: I don't know. I've always just called them fried oysters.
0: Maybe it'll come to me.
1: I don't know. But yeah, we're going to have that. We're going to have some other food options as well. It's not going to be just oysters. So. Oh my gosh. It's going to be a lot of fun.
0: Okay. You okay over there?
1: Oh yeah. Just okay. Just swallowed wrong.
0: Okay. I've done that before.
1: Yeah, it's going to be a great night. Bourbon Revival's a really cool band. They're a more of a bluegrass and kind of country group, and they do a lot of 80s and 90s like pop songs and things like that. So it's really neat.
0: I can't wait to hear them. I got it. Oysters Rockefeller.
1: Oh, I
0: that's
1: see.
0: What it is. Yes, it was on the tip of my tongue, but I could not think of it. So it's topped with butter and herbs and breadcrumbs.
1: So you like that?
0: Oh my gosh, yes.
1: But raw, you don't like raw oysters.
0: No, I have tried. I have tried raw oysters.
1: On a cracker with some hot sauce and horseradish. Oh, man.
0: I like the time that I tried it, it was straight from the oyster shell,
1: yeah.
0: Like
1: yeah.
0: Down my
1: That's
0: throat.
1: That's what I'm talking about. Yeah, you got to douse it with some hot sauce.
0: Mm, I don't know about that. I don't know. Okay. We'll try this phone line and see. Okay. All right.
1: Good morning. Welcome to Shop Local.
3: Yes. Ask Kelly if it's Oyster Rockefeller that she's talking about.
0: Yes, it is. Thank you. Thank you.
3: You're welcome.
0: It was on the tip of my tongue, and I could not think of it. And my little fingers weren't typing fast enough. So, yes.
3: As you were talking, I was like, my aunt used to make that. And then it dawned on me, that's it.
0: Yes.
3: So,
0: do you
3: like? I just wanted to let you know.
0: No, thank you.
3: Two great minds thinking together.
0: That's exactly right. Do you like an oyster Rockefeller?
3: No, I love steamed oysters.
0: Okay.
3: But nothing else.
0: Okay. Okay. So,
3: all righty.
0: Thank you for calling. I appreciate it.
3: You're welcome. Bye bye.
0: Bye bye.
3: All right.
1: There you go.
0: Okay. So, there we have it. But yes, I'm really excited. I might give them another try. It depends. It depends on how I'm feeling.
1: You got to do one, like, while you're talking on the microphone.
0: Hmm.
1: You got to tell everybody your fear or disregard or disdain for them and then give it another shot.
0: Maybe. I don't know. We'll see how froggy I'm feeling that night. I don't really know. I don't know about it. But are there any tickets left for this event? Because I know we're really talking it up, and we've been talking it up we've been talking it up for the last several weeks,
1: yeah.
0: Actually. So...
1: So all the tables are sold, but you know there are some just general tickets that you can buy, and you can find those on our Facebook page. It's pinned at the top post. It'll take you to the event page, and there's a link where you can purchase. I think just single tickets at this point.
0: Okay, perfect. All right, 270-651-3000. Let's talk Maple and Pine Lanes and Sports Bar.
1: Let's
0: I know
1: do
0: you
1: that.
0: Like going there.
1: I sure do. And they have oysters.
0: Well, they are.
1: It's on the menu there.
0: Hold on. What are they called? What are they called?
1: I think they're like Barren. What is it? Barren River Oysters or?
0: Barren. Where is it?
1: It should be in the appetizers, I think.
0: Is it the appetizers? No, it's not in the appetizers.
1: Oh, come on.
0: It's not. But the Barren. Where is it?
1: Well, give it to me. I've got this thing.
0: I can't find it.
1: Memorized.
0: But isn't it smoked bologna?
1: Yeah.
0: Where is that?
1: Fried bologna. It's fried
0: bologna. Fried bologna. I'm sorry. It's fried bologna.
1: The
0: redneck oysters. I mean, redneck oysters?
1: Redneck? We're about to find out here in just a second.
0: It's redneck something, isn't it?
1: Is it redneck?
0: I think. And that's their new menu. Have they taken it off?
1: No. No, that's redneck nachos.
0: See?
1: Come on. Cavi for listening, text me what those are called. Because now I just feel stupid.
0: I thought it was redneck oysters. Redneck? No, that's not it. Redneck? No, but I know what you're talking about.
1: I think it's Barren River oysters.
0: Maybe it is.
1: Yeah, it's fried bologna and crackers.
0: Yeah.
1: It's fantastic.
0: I've known a few people to get that.
1: Oh, yeah. They're great.
0: Mm-hmm. Did you know that they are having a wing eating contest?
1: Again? They're doing it again?
0: Yeah. They're doing that in October.
1: I went I went last year and watched it.
0: Mm-hmm.
1: I think the guy won ate like 47 wings.
0: No.
1: What?
0: I don't think he
1: what
0: ate
1: do you mean,
0: that.
1: No.
0: Well,
1: I was there.
0: Well, Kathy said the other day he ate like 22 in 5 minutes.
1: Oh, no. It was more Maybe than
0: it
1: that.
0: Was, okay. All right. I think that's what he said. I could be mistaken. Forgive me if I am. But, yeah, they're doing a wing eating contest on October 17th at 5 p.m., their second annual wing eating contest. So you can make plans to be a part of that. And, of course,
1: it's fun to watch, even if you don't want to, you know, participate in the contest. If you just want to go and eat, mm-hmm. That is something to watch. So.
0: Well, getting anything to eat at Maple and Pine Lanes at Sports Bar
1: you
0: is
1: can't lose.
0: Amazing.
1: Can't lose.
0: I know. So besides the redneck oysters or whatever, what else do you like from there?
1: I like their wings a lot. Their wings are really good.
0: Okay.
1: The pepper jelly burger is fantastic.
0: That's
1: a
0: huge seller.
1: The Headhunter burger is great.
0: Yep. That's one of my favorites.
1: The Fiesta Rolls are one of my favorite appetizers there.
0: Yeah, I'm with you on that.
1: It's great.
0: And I love the curly fries, the curly Q fries, and the peanut butter pie.
1: See, everybody always talks about that. I'm not a... we've talked about this on here before. I'm really not a dessert guy.
0: Yeah.
1: But everybody raves about it. And I do love peanut butter. So
0: good. Yeah, it's delicious. So they are, of course, in the running for... best burger yet again, and they have been voted best burger in Barron the last 3 years in a row. They're going for a fourth, and of course we do have Best of Barron going on. You can vote for your favorites at bestofbarron.com. Maple and Pine was nominated in six different categories.
1: My goodness.
0: Six different categories.
1: 39 wings in 5 minutes.
0: 39. Okay. Okay. All right.
1: Gosh.
0: Yes. So they have trivia. So Monday night they're doing, well, actually they're doing something special this weekend. Let me pull this up real fast. I saw it earlier this morning when I was scrolling through Facebook. But they are going to be, okay, come on, Facebook.
1: Mark.
0: It wants to be slow this morning. So they are going to have some Dolly specials this weekend. And with those specials, every dollar from each of those Dolly drinks will be donated to the Imagination Library.
1: Oh, that's cool.
0: Yes. And they're going to have Dolly trivia on Monday the 31st, 6:30. 10% of all the sales on Monday night will go, again, to the Imagination Library.
1: Very
0: so
1: cool.
0: I think that's very, very cool that they're doing that and donating a portion of that to the Imagination Library.
1: Absolutely.
0: Which that sends, let's see. Is it weekly or monthly that every child gets a book? Is it every month? Okay. With the Imagination Library, if your child is signed up for that or gets signed up for that. So that's a pretty cool thing. That's been going on, gosh, since we were kids? Was that?
1: I don't remember it when we were kids, but I'm sure it's been going on longer than I realize.
0: Yeah, I can't remember when that originated, but just one of the many things that Dolly did that was very kind and loving. They have live music set for tomorrow night. Brad Fleming is playing at Maple and Pine Lanes and Sports Bar. He'll be live on the patio from 7 till 10. They'll have blacklight bowling, cold drinks, live music. All that's happening tomorrow night. Check out their Facebook page.
1: It'll be a good time.
0: It will be. Yeah, check out their Facebook page for updates on everything they have going on there at Maple and Pine. All right, we have a phone call.
1: Hey, good morning. Welcome to Shop Local.
4: You guys are killing me.
0: Why is that?
4: Well, of course, I'm a little late tuning in, but then I'm thinking, well, who's the co-host? Then I hear Wade's voice. I'm like, oh, it's only Wade, you know. I'm sure Wade gets that a lot.
1: Yeah, absolutely.
4: So, and I was listening to the latter part of your conversation about Dolly Parton, and you know, it's crazy the impact that she's had across this world.
0: Mm-hmm. I agree.
4: You know, but I think what you were referenced was at the Imagination Library.
0: Yeah.
4: That
0: was
4: 1995.
0: Oh, is that when it started? Okay.
1: Wow.
4: 1995 is when that program started. Yeah.
0: I did not know that.
1: 31 years. Wow.
0: Wow.
1: That's impressive.
4: So, yeah.
0: You were a kid. I was a junior in high school.
1: Well, I wasn't reading.
0: Yes, you were.
1: I can barely read as it is.
0: Oh, my gosh.
1: I was 11.
4: Still in diapers.
1: I wasn't in diapers.
0: No, now. Don't make him that much younger than me.
1: I wasn't in diapers. I was 11 years old.
0: Not that much younger. But he was a kid.
1: Had a full head of hair.
0: Yeah.
1: You remember them days?
4: Yeah.
0: Yes, I do, Cotton Top.
1: Not
0: sure
1: you.
0: Do.
1: I wasn't talking to you. I was talking
4: about... Oh, I remember those
1: days.
4: Yeah,
1: okay.
4: Just making sure. Matter of fact, 95 is when I lost everything. But, you know, another fact there, and I didn't know this, but Dollywood has been open since 1986.
1: I didn't know that. I didn't know that. I'm a big Sevierville, Pigeon Forge, Gatlinburg enthusiast.
4: Yeah.
1: So
4: mm-hmm.
1: I didn't know that. And I think I went around that time as a child. Well, probably not 86. Yeah. I would have been two, but, you know, early 90s, late 80s.
4: I haven't been back since it burnt, you know, and they rebuilt a lot. But, because didn't part of it burn?
1: I think you're right.
4: Yeah.
1: I haven't been there since I was a kid, I don't think, so. Still something neat that a lot of people go to around the world and come to the national park and go to Dollywood. So,
4: but it's the impact she made. I mean, it's overwhelming. You know, if we had more people in this world like Dolly Parton,
1: you know,
4: what would we be?
1: Yeah,
4: you know?
1: No kidding. And the impact she's had on not only the world but the nation has been huge, but she's even had a bigger impact on where she grew up there in Sevierville and Pigeon Forge and
4: True. And
1: that part of the world, too. So we think a lot of her worldwide, but those people down there, you know, they absolutely adore Dolly. So.
4: Gotcha. Yeah. Well, just wanted a little conversation. I would like to wish my granddaughter a happy birthday today. She turns 2, Parker Jackson.
0: Oh, happy birthday to her.
4: So if anyone sees her out and about, give her a big happy birthday. And just wanted to jump on and chit-chat a little bit. So
0: you guys
4: have a great day, great weekend. Appreciate both of you.
1: Yeah.
0: Well,
1: you
0: thank
1: too, big
0: you
1: dog.
0: For calling. Thank you for calling. I hope you have a great day, too.
4: You too. Bye-bye.
0: All right, bye-bye.
1: See
0: you. All right. 270-651-3000. That's 651-3000. If you want to chat with us this morning. Wade is in from the Boys and Girls Club of Glasgow, Bering County. We've been talking the 20th anniversary and, of course, the summer camp just wrapped up, and now you've transitioned into after-school program.
1: After school started on this past Monday. Mm-hmm. So, yeah, summer camp was a blast. These kids had a lot of fun. I'm sure that they have a lot of memories. From that, I hope they made a lot of new friends. And then, yeah, we just opened the doors back up in the afternoon for after school. So it's a great time to be a part of the Boys and Girls Club.
0: Right, right. It's always a safe place for the kids to go and learn and have fun and be kids, too.
1: And be themselves.
0: That's right.
1: Yeah. They don't have to put on for anybody.
0: Yes.
1: So that's important. For anybody out there.
0: Mm-hmm. All right, let's talk a little bit about Franklin Aluminum, which they are brand new to Shop Local. And
1: Rocky Mountain. No, that ain't it.
0: Do what?
1: Nothing.
0: Franklin Aluminum has been serving our community for more than 52 years. 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Aw, look at you. You know the number, don't you?
1: Yup.
0: Mm-hmm. Okay, so let's talk a little bit about what you got going on there next to the Boys and Girls Club.
1: Oh, yeah.
0: Mm-hmm.
1: Let's do it.
0: Mm-hmm.
1: We got a big old gymnasium coming for our kiddos
0: That's
1: the community after our business hours. So we're very excited about that. If you drive down Columbia Avenue right next to the club there, you can tell that something's going on because there's big bulldozers and trucks and all the things, and we're missing a whole tree line that separates our club from that lot. But we're very excited about this gymnasium that's coming for our kids, and like I said, the community too. So should be something to see, I promise you, from the plans that I've been privy to.
0: Yeah, I'm very excited about this and cannot wait to see this from the ground up.
1: Yeah,
0: and it's going to be pretty incredible. So that's going to be something that will be happening. And do we have a date, that a potential date for completion?
1: From what I was told a while back, once they kind of start, it should take about 12 months. So
0: okay,
1: should be about this time next year.
0: Okay,
1: hopefully.
0: Good deal.
1: We don't have any weather issues in the meantime or delays with, parts or whatever.
0: Right. Okay. All right. So I'm going to play a song. This was by request. My friend Amber, she wanted me to play this. So this is a group of artists, and it's kind of a mashup of songs, and it ends with Dolly. It's called Forever Country. And I finally found it. I don't have it in our library, so I had to go to another resource. But I want to play it this morning, and anything that we can pay tribute to Dolly Parton, we're going to do it. So, Amber, this one's for you, gal.

0: gets me a little teary-eyed, ain't gonna lie.
1: Yeah, Kelly's crying.
0: I am. I can't help it. So that was the artist of Then, Now, and Forever. It's Forever Country. Great mashup of different songs and
1: that was cool.
0: So many country artists. And, of course, ending with Dolly. So thanks, Amber, for making me cry this morning. All right, back to it. I'm sorry. I've been emotional this week.
1: I mean, we could have, you know, my normal request is John Anderson. We could have played Straight Tequila Night.
0: That's not going to make me cry.
1: That's what I'm saying.
0: I know.
1: It's Friday.
0: I know. But it's just kind of been an emotional week. It's just been,
1: it's tear-free,
0: you know,
1: Friday. And you've already messed it up.
0: I'm sorry. I know. But I can't help
1: She's
0: it.
1: She's still going.
0: Todd makes fun of me.
1: Kyle, come get her.
0: I could cry at the drop of a hat. I mean.
1: Somebody come give Kelly a hug.
0: I'm sorry. I can't help it.
1: She's too tall for me to hug. Unless she's sitting down. It's way too tough.
0: I'm trying to get it together. Okay. All right. Here we go. All right. Here. Let's talk about, I tell you what will make me happy.
1: Do I need to do this reading so you can shed some tears?
0: No. We're going to talk about.
1: I think
0: about,
1: you'd be impressed if I actually did it.
0: I
1: professionally.
0: Oh, you think you can?
1: Turn on my Todd Steenbergen voice.
0: You have a Todd Steenbergen
1: voice? No. Not many people do, to be honest.
0: No.
1: He's got a great one.
0: He does.
1: No,
0: he
1: does. I can talk. I could talk like this all day. People hate it.
0: You sound cheesy.
1: I love, listen. You remember,
0: listen,
1: Linda. Do you remember the show 2.5 Men?
0: Yes.
1: All right. Remember Charlie Sheen, what he did for a living? He wrote commercial, like jingles.
0: Yeah.
1: That, do you know how much I would flourish in that? Especially like in the 70s and 80s. Because mm-hmm. the voice that I do, that's my quote unquote radio voice.
0: Right.
1: Is that voice.
0: Mm-hmm.
1: Does this ever happen to you? Like, you know.
0: The over-the-top radio voice.
1: Yeah. Hey,
0: it's Kelly McKay.
1: Hey, it's Wolfman Jack. It's pretty good.
0: Not bad.
1: Coast to coast here.
0: That's right. Casey Kasem. I cannot sound like Casey.
1: Casey? It's kind of got that bilateral.
0: Can you do it?
1: No, not for real.
0: You were trying.
1: Casey Kasem.
0: It's better than me.
1: No, back in the day, I probably could have, but maybe. My voice has changed a little bit over the years.
0: Over the years. Okay, let's talk about the Circle Salon and Spa.
1: Let's do that.
0: So, I was there yesterday afternoon, and I got the most incredible massage from Leslie. It was just very relaxing, and I was the last one for the day, and I just, have you ever had a massage?
1: Nope.
0: Oh, okay. Well, then you're not going to know what I'm talking about, but
1: okay.
0: I have had many massages over the years, and I've been seeing Leslie for probably 10 or 11 years. That's how long she has been my massage therapist.
1: Yeah.
0: And she says that I've graduated because I can take that deep tissue massage now. I used to not be able to, but I can now. And we tried something new a couple of months ago, and it's an abdominal massage. So she like massages my stomach and my abdominal area it helps with digestion and helps with a lot of different things. And it feels so good. It feels amazing. So if you've never had an abdominal massage,
1: I'd be afraid to get one.
0: I would encourage you to do that because it feels so good.
1: I did talk to Leslie on the phone last week. We had a nice conversation about the Boys and Girls Club.
0: Yeah.
1: It's very nice.
0: Yes,
1: very
0: she
1: personable.
0: Is. She really, really is. And she has a great business there at the Circle Salon and Spa, which is located on North Race Street. As you're driving down North Race, headed toward the square, you look to the right, and you'll kind of see these yellow and white curtains kind of flying in the wind. And it's very, very noticeable. It kind of catches your eye a little bit. But she has some incredible stylists there, Courtney and Whitney and Amber. And then she just recently brought on a new esthetician, Christy, and she's going to be doing these lovely facials and body wraps. And, of course, they can do your nails. They can do a pedicure, hair. If you just need a wash and style, sometimes I will message Whitney and be like, hey, can you get me in just to wash and style my hair? And she can take care of that. She does an amazing job. And they are just wonderful there at the Circle Salon and Spa. You feel very welcomed. It smells so good in there. It's just nice and relaxing. They have some great music going in the background, and it just makes you feel good. So if you need a little self-care, need a little relaxation a little bit to unwind, I would definitely give them a call.
1: You know what makes me feel good?
0: What's that?
1: John Anderson.
0: Really?
1: And John Anderson's barbecue sauce that you didn't remember. We talked about this last time I was on the show.
0: I've slept since then. I'm sorry.
1: Oh, gosh. This is how I know that you don't love me.
0: I do love you, but we talk about a lot of things. A lot of things. All right. But let me hold on before we go there. It's Circle Salon and Spa. Give them a call at 270-629-2222. At 629-2222. Tammy Herndon won the... No, I'm sorry. She won the Scooter's Coffee. Cynthia Watson. I forgot who won. We've done several giveaways this week. Cynthia Watson won the massage. The facial that we gave away on Wednesday. I'm just not with it today. Sorry, y'all.
2: Get it together.
0: I'm trying. I'm just, my brain is in such a fog this morning for some reason. I do apologize. But yeah, Cynthia Watson won the facial on Wednesday. So congratulations to her. Okay, so moving on. John Anderson, what?
1: He used to have a barbecue sauce.
0: Yes.
1: And, It was a mimic of Francis Barbecue Sauce, if you remember Francis Barbecue in Tompkinsville / Heston, Kentucky. Mm-hmm, mm-hmm. That's what it mimicked. But now, I can't even find it on the internet. Somebody out there surely remembers John Anderson's Barbecue Sauce. I remember it.
0: I'm sure.
1: And I'm kind of sad.
0: I remember us talking about this now.
1: Okay. Well,
0: sorry.
1: That's all I got.
0: Okay.
1: I don't have much more to say about that.
0: All right. Okay. Well, there's that.
1: Well, you know. Whatever.
0: So, are there any needs that the club needs this week?
1: We need a barbecue sauce. Needs. We're always in need of water. Always. And right now, you know, with getting back into the swing of after school, which is so much different than summer camp, and we're still in the first week. So I don't know. There's a lot of different fun.

0: donate to the Boys and Girls Club on a regular basis. And, I mean, the club could not continue without the loving support of our community.
1: No, that's right. And we wouldn't be celebrating 20 years
0: that's right.
1: if we didn't have that as well. So
0: that's exactly right. So that's an outstanding length of time for our local Boys and Girls Club. So
1: September 16th, 2006 is when the doors opened for the first time at the Boys and Girls Club.
0: Yeah, very, very proud of what our club has accomplished over the last 20 years and just keeps getting better, better and better and better.
1: It's like that Lone Star song.
0: Yeah.
1: Just keeps getting better.
0: Mm-hmm. Listen to you. Let's talk Tri-County Auto and Oil at Wyatt's on South Green Street in Glasgow.
1: Did you know they have 24-hour pumps?
0: Yes.
1: You can pay at the pump?
0: I do.
1: I bet not everybody out there listening knew that.
0: Maybe not, but if they've been listening to me this week, that they know.
1: Well, maybe they just tuned in to hear my pretty little voice.
0: They could have. But yes, they do have the 24/7 pay at the pumps. They also have fleet cards and proprietary cards. Their fuel is treated. I heard someone say the other day, and I can't even remember who it was now. They said, I can tell my vehicle runs better since getting their fuel.
1: Really?
0: Yeah. I did not even try to initiate that conversation. They said, I've been getting gas at Tri-County, and I can tell that my vehicle is running better. So it is treated to help reduce buildup, prevent deposits, keep injectors cleaner. It helps your engine run smoother. So there you go. Your vehicle's running better, and it's quieter. Plus, it'll give it a longer life.
1: Well, I mean, that's a good thing. These are great things to know, and I bet... Again, not everybody out there listening knew that, that it's treated so it's, you know, better quality. I just take gas for granted. It's whatever's cheapest, you know.
0: Yeah. They have great prices on their gas.
1: Give me the 87 ethanol or whatever.
0: They do have great prices on their gas, though. Yeah. And follow them.
1: I'll have to give it a shot.
0: Follow them on Facebook, Tri-County Auto and Oil. It's Glasgow's Post. So... They're keeping the Wyatt's name, and I love that they are doing that. 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
0: service.
1: Full-service fueling.
0: Yes, yes.
1: Wow.
0: Do you remember?
1: I do.
0: Mr. and Mrs. Wyatt? Mrs.
1: No,
0: Wyatt,
1: sorry,
0: she would...
1: Yes, I know who you're talking about.
0: Come out and
1: I didn't know that they did
0: gas.
1: That. I had no idea.
0: They did.
1: I remember Swifties on Happy Valley back in the 90s.
0: Yeah, but no, she would come out... And I remember her pumping my gas, but that was the very first place I pumped gas when I was 16.
1: Really?
0: and driving the old 76 Pontiac Grand Prix, rolling up there at Wyatt's.
1: I bet that thing's worth some cash. Dude.
0: I wish I could come across it. I wish I had it back.
1: The banana boat?
0: Yeah, I hated it back then.
1: Yeah.
0: It was an embarrassment.
1: Yeah,
0: but
1: you had to pick me up at the middle school a couple times, didn't
0: Yes. But now I wish I had that car back.
1: That's I guess that's right. You would have been a senior when I was in sixth grade, right?
0: Yeah.
1: 96?
0: Yeah. Yeah, for sure.
1: Picking me and Emily up at the middle school.
0: Sure did. A few times. Very few times. But join us at Tri-County Auto and Oil at Wyatt's on South Green Street. I will be there broadcasting live later this morning from 10 until noon. They're going to have their ribbon cutting and grand opening at 11. They're going to have free... free sandwiches, free pork tenderloin sandwiches.
1: Hey.
0: So you can grab one of those while they last.
1: I like a good pork tenderloin.
0: Yes. Giveaways and prizes. Plus, they are giving away a $50 gas card. Head over to that Facebook page that I just told you about. Like, share, and follow their page. Tag 3 friends. That's how you win it. So that is their big ribbon cutting and grand opening giveaway that they are doing, and there'll be lots more as well. So I look forward to seeing everybody later this morning, 10 to noon.
1: For sure.
0: Yes. Okay, I think we have a couple of phone calls.
1: Hey, good morning. Welcome to Shop Local.
2: Good morning. How are you?
1: I'm great. How are you?
2: Yes, I'd like to get registered.
0: We're not giving anything away today, darling.
2: Oh, I thought we were, Kelly.
0: No, not today. I'm sorry.
2: Oh, okay.
0: Thanks for calling. Bye-bye.
2: Bye.
0: Yeah, no, we're not giving anything away today. So, but you can call in and join our conversation. We do welcome that, of course.
1: Yeah.
0: So, 270-651-3000. Last but not least,

0: Boston & Co., which is located at 132 East Public Square right here in downtown Glasgow. And Letitia was in with us on Monday telling us all about Boston & Co. They have some new fall styles that will be hitting the floors here very soon. And I noticed that she posted they will be, I think they're going to have like an old-fashioned sidewalk sale this weekend.
1: That's cool.
0: And they're trying to move out their spring and summer to make room for their fall and winter. I think that was what that post said. So when I was in there on Wednesday evening, because they stayed open a little later for the pep rally here downtown.
2: Yeah.
0: I noticed they had the 50% off rack in the back. Okay, so yeah, everything on the sidewalk will be 70% off.
2: Oh, wow.
0: Yes. And they have men's clothing, women's clothing.
2: Yep.
0: She has a great selection, something a little different. You know, it's hard to find a nice sport jacket or a sweater or a pair of pants, a polo shirt, that kind of thing here in town.
1: I own a couple things I've bought from there, and they're very, it's very nice.
0: They are very nice. I bought Kyle a couple of things from there last fall, and he loves them. He actually went in there with me on Wednesday looking for those V-neck sweaters that they're so soft.
1: Yeah.
0: I don't know what they're made of, but they're incredibly soft. But that was something that they wanted to bring. They saw a need for men's apparel, and so they're carrying that. You can actually get your sports team a shirt, a sweater. I think they have some sweatshirts there, T-shirts. If you want to pick one of those up, and they just got back from market. They went to the men's market back, I guess, in July or beginning of August and found some really cool things. So they're going to be bringing some new brands as well to Boston & Co. 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All right. That's about going to finish this up. We got all of our sponsors in. So am I forgetting anything with the Boys and Girls Club?
1: No, we're rocking and rolling. Looking forward to seeing everybody September the 5th, and want to thank the community for supporting us for 20 years, and here's to another 20.
0: That's right. That's exactly right. Well, Wade, thank you for being here this morning.
1: Thank you for having me, dear.
0: You're welcome. Always a great time. Always enjoy reminiscing with you, and you make me remember things that I sometimes want to forget. But
1: well, get you some McCormick plasticware, and you can keep it forever.
0: All right. Boys and Girls Club located on Columbia Avenue in Glasgow, or you can give them a call at
1: 629-3871.
0: Okay. 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

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Your forecast looking really, really nice. Sunshine today, high 85. Clear skies tonight, dropping down to 63. Sunny and 88 for Saturday. It's Dirks on WHHT.

0: Ella with her latest Love and Life again on 103.7 WHHT coming up later this morning and into the afternoon. The American Red Cross is hosting a blood drive at Cleary Maintenance Facility. That is in Tompkinsville, 1274 Cedar Point Road. 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And if you go and donate, the American Red Cross is handing out $20 Amazon gift cards by email. 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Now, if you can't make the one in Tompkinsville, there is one on Monday at Bluegrass Ingredients. That's on Cleveland Avenue in Glasgow. That is from 1 until 6. I have another eight in a row to kick off next. Rise, shine, and make your morning delicious at Chick-fil-A Glasgow. 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

love hearing brand new music straight from Nashville just as much as we love playing it. 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

0: Brothers and Shaboozy with their latest Move on 103.7 WHHT. I'm heading out the door, heading over to Tri-County Auto and Oil at Wyatt's on South Green Street here in Glasgow. I'm going to be broadcasting this morning from 10 until noon. They have their ribbon cutting and grand opening set for 11 o'clock. Come by for a free lunch. They have free pork tenderloin sandwiches while they last. They're going to have some giveaways. They are giving away a $50 gift card. So make sure you check out their Facebook page to see how you can win that. And just come by and help them celebrate. We are so excited that they are in Glasgow. And they're going to have a lot of fun things happening later this morning. Jay Turner is taking over your radio next. Have a fantastic weekend, my friend.
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103.7 WHHT. Jay Turner checking in a little bit after 10 on a Finally Friday. Music from Jason Aldean, Zach Top, and Luke Bryan. And we'll check in with Kelly McKay, broadcasting live today at Tri-County Auto and Oil at Wyatt's and South Green Street. She's going to be there until noon. We'll be checking in with her momentarily.

103.7 WHHT. Hey, hey, it's Kelly McKay. Finally, Friday. What a beautiful day for a grand opening celebration. We are here at Tri-County Auto and Oil at Wyatt's on South Green Street in Glasgow. They're getting things set up. I tell you what, the Big M Grill is here and it smells amazing. There's lots of free stuff. We're going to be giving away some t-shirts and some cups. We also have some Holiday World Splash and Safari t-shirts, tickets. 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

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It's Jay Turner. Get to voting, my friends. The Best of Barron voting round is going on now through September 8th. 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

0: 97.7 WHHT, Jason Aldean and Jay Turner here on your Finally Friday. What's going on in Nashville? You know where Tootsie's Orchid Lounge is. You've been there. It's on Broadway. They're having a big birthday bash right on Broadway, September 20th. And the headliners this year, Brantley Gilbert, Chase Matthew, Randy Houser, Montgomery Gentry, George Burge, and more. No tickets are needed. No tickets are needed. And it's right after the Titans and Eagles game on Saturday night, September 20th. Should be a big night in Nashville. Kelly McKay, broadcasting live, will be checking in with her in just a couple of minutes as she is at Tri-County Auto and Oil at Wyatt's on South Green Street. She'll be back on the air in just a minute.
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7: 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Hey, good Friday. It's Kelly McKay. I'm here with Dodgy Metter, Tri-County Auto and Oil. So excited about you guys being here at Wyatt's on South Green Street in Glasgow. I know this has been a long time coming. You guys have been wanting to come to Glasgow for several years, and it's finally happened. So welcome.
8: Great opportunity. Great opportunity. God has blessed us with beautiful day, sun shining. I mean, I'm just stuttering. I'm so excited. Glad to be here in Glasgow. I just want everybody to understand we are wanting to be a part of the community. We want to treat you like family, like we have everybody. Please come out and visit us today, if nothing else. Just God's good, so we're going to celebrate the day.
7: Well, I love the fact, and I've told you this before, I love the fact that you're still incorporating Wyatt's here on your South Green location. So kind of tell us a little bit about why you decided to do that.
8: Mr. and Ms. Wyatt was amazing. Ms. Wyatt's still an amazing person. We've discussed this purchase since we've been in business 15 years. We want to keep that name out of respect for them and the family and the community. We'll keep it going for them.
7: All right. Well, great opportunity. They are legends here in our town, and we're so excited that you're keeping that name and still keeping that in the community. So we got a lot of things going on today. You can smell that barbecue.
8: Oh, they fixed tenderloin sandwiches at it. 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The Big M Grill, of course, it's family. 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Come sign up, giving a $50 gas card away. We got good prices today. Let's hope they stay that way. But just come join us. We're giving stuff away. We're fellowship. Just enjoying the day.
7: That's right. Ribbon cutting and grand opening kicking off at 11 o'clock. So come on by. Of course, the Chamber, they're on their way, but still have plenty of time to get here and help you celebrate.
8: Please come out and see us.
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Ella Langley, Be Her, 103.7 WHHT with Jay Turner here on your Finally Friday. 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

0: 103.7 WHHT. Good morning. It's Kelly McKay, and we are live here at Tri-County Auto and Oil at Wyatt's on South Green Street in Glasgow. I'm here with Lily and Henry. Henry, you going to talk on the radio?
1: Say hi.
0: He's leaning in like he wants to, but I think the cat's got his tongue or something, right, Lily?
1: Definitely. Yeah, something's going on with him today.
0: All right. So, Lily, tell us what you got to give away today.
1: Well, we're here set up. We have free tenderloin sandwiches while they last. We are giving away a $50 fuel card. We have hats, we have pins, we have magnets, cups, and we would love anybody to stop. So thank you guys.
0: Yes, come by and help them celebrate being here in Glasgow. I know this has been a long time coming and they're really excited. They're ribbon cutting and grand opening. Of course, the grand opening is going on right now, but the ribbon cutting will begin at 11 o'clock with the Chamber of Commerce. So make plans to come and grab one of those free pork tenderloin sandwiches and some other free stuff. We have Holiday World Splash and Safari tickets. 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We have some WHHT cups. I mean, there's just so many things you can get. 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It's Kelly McKay for WHHT.

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Going to be checking back in with Kelly McKay in a little bit. She's broadcasting live till noon at Tri-County Auto and Oil at Wyatt's on South Green Street. Go by and see her. Here's Hudson Westbrook at WHHT.

0: it down. Chase Matthew, 103.7 WHHT. Finally, Friday. Jay Turner here. Going to be going back to Kelly McKay, who is broadcasting until noon today at Tri-County Auto and Oil at Wyatt's on South Green Street. The big ribbon cutting taking place in just a few minutes. So we'll be checking back in with Kelly right here on WHHT.
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5: 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Hey there. We are live here at Tri-County Auto and Oil at Wyatt's in Glasgow. It is their grand opening celebration. Ribbon cutting is about to happen with the chamber just after 11. I'm here with Trevor. And Trevor, I know I've said how excited I am that you guys are in Glasgow, but I am super excited that you guys are here. What a great day for the celebration.
6: Yes, ma'am. Every day is a great day, especially when you get to help others. Very glad to be able to be out here in Glasgow. I can't tell you how many people I've grown to become friends with and consider family over here, including you and many others. You know, I got people I could call on for about anything if I ever need something. So I'm thankful for that. And I'm just most importantly thankful for the opportunity to be able to give back to this community over here. And what better way than try to bring some great gas prices, diesel prices. 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
5: That's right. 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
6: 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And when you treat

0: in, and I mean, you should be good to go. 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
1: Yes, you don't want to miss that. So stop on by and see us on South Green Street in Glasgow. It's Kelly McKay for WHHT.
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Commerce Plaza overlooking the beautiful downtown square of Glasgow. This finally Friday. I'm Jay Turner. A little bit after 11 o'clock, got the new Cole Goodwin song to sell. Morgan Wallen's on the way, Luke Combs and Stella Lefty. And checking back in with Kelly McKay, broadcasting live until noon at Tri-County Auto and Oil at Wyatt's on

Murray's Hot as It's 103.7 WHHT and Jay Turner on your radio here this finally Friday, where it's movie night tomorrow night at the park at Barron River. Outdoor movie showing at 9, A Bug's Life. Also, there will be concessions. The movie is absolutely free. Info at Glasgow News 1.

0: 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Cole Goodwin and howdy. How's things going here on this finally Friday? This is Jay Turner. Going to be going back to Kelly McKay, broadcasting live at Tri-County Auto and Oil at Wyatt's on South Green Street. Big grand opening there. We'll be checking back in with her momentarily here on WHHT.
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7: 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The ribbon has officially been cut here at Tri-County Auto and Oil at Wyatt's on South Green Street in Glasgow. So many folks came out for the celebration. They're still here. They're about to grub on one of those delicious pork tenderloin sandwiches that are free while supplies last. And folks getting registered for the $50 gas card. And they have some Tri-County Auto and Oil caps and pins and cups, and we have some WHHT t-shirts as well, thanks to our friends at Fireline Outdoors, Blue Crystal Pools, and Paul's Lawn and Turf. So make sure you grab one of those and stop by and see us. 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Hopefully we'll be able to grab Dodgy or Trace or Trevor here in just a little while. Right now they're visiting with folks, but hopefully we'll be able to grab them in just a little bit, talk a little bit more about what they are offering here at Tri-County at Wyatt's on South Green Street in Glasgow. 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

Kentucky's 103.7 WHHT with Jay Turner, finally Friday. So, little news out of Nashville. Why Lainey Wilson had to tell her own team it was a joke. And she said, there's definitely been a lot of songs that you write in the moment to be funny or whatever. And then there's been times where I wrote a song as a complete joke. And they're like, oh my gosh, this song is unreal. I had to tell my team, no, this ain't it. It was a joke. We were writing just to be funny. Here's Morgan Wallen.

Calgary's hottest hits, 103.7 WHHT. And your weekend weather looking very nice. Sunny this afternoon, 85. Mostly clear tonight, 62 for the football game tonight. And tomorrow, sunny at 87. Jordan Davis, WHHT.

0: Country's hottest hits, 103.7 WHHT. It's finally Friday. I'm Kelly McKay, and spending my lunchtime here at Tri-County Auto and Oil at Wyatt's on South Green Street. I just ate one of those delicious pork tenderloin sandwiches, Trace, and they are so delicious. You haven't even had one yet.
1: Not yet. Hopefully they're saving a bunch of them over there for me.
0: I hope so. I hope so, because you're going to want to sink your teeth into one of those. But today is a big day for the Tri-County Auto and Oil family. Congratulations to you all. Great crowd for the ribbon cutting. And I just want you to tell folks a little bit about the business here, what we can expect and what you guys are already bringing to Glasgow.
1: Yes, ma'am. Well, first off, we are blessed, and I thank everybody that come out, and I hope that people continue to come by and check out our station here. We've got a new facelift on the building, and the pumps are new. 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We do have fleet cards and proprietary cards. It's an actual Tri-County Oil card that you can use at our pumps, and it's really handy for fleets and, you know, people with multiple vehicles. 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
0: All right, so lots of ground to cover, but stop by if you've not done business with the folks here at Tri-County. You're going to want to keep coming back. You guys have always been such a wonderful family to me and to my family, and I know that you guys are going to be providing full service as well.
1: Yes, ma'am. We've got a guy that's going to be on the inside doing some automotive repairs, and then we're going to have somebody here full-time doing full service at the pump. I'm going to come out, talk to you just like a good old days. Thank you, you know, because that's the name of the game. If it wasn't for everybody out there giving us support, we wouldn't be where we are. So we just want to always show our appreciation.
0: Yeah, and I told Dodgy earlier how much I love the fact that you guys are carrying on the Wyatt's name here and how important that is for the Wyatt family. And it was important for you guys, too.
1: Very important. Very important.
0: Yeah, so come on by and help them celebrate their grand opening and ribbon cutting here, Tri-County Auto and Oil at Wyatt's on South Green Street. You know where that is. So stop on by and see us. We are here until noon. It's Kelly McKay for WHHT.

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How you doing? You ready for the weekend? I am. It's going to be a nice one. Getting you through eight in a row. Luke Combs, WHHT.

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0: Bradley Cooper, 103.7 WHHT. Finally, Friday with Jay Turner. Big night here in Glasgow, Barron County football tonight. Yes, at Trojan Field. Game starts at 7 o'clock. 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Going to go back to Kelly McKay, who is at Tri-County Auto and Oil at Wyatt's and South Green Street, broadcasting live. 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
2: 103.7 WHHT. What a wonderful morning it has been here at Tri-County Auto and Oil at Wyatt's on South Green Street in Glasgow. What a big crowd that showed up for the ribbon cutting. And still, there's several folks hanging around grabbing some of these delicious pork tenderloin sandwiches. Dodgy, man, you aced it on those sandwiches.
3: Listen, I tell you what, Big M Grill, that's my first cousin and them, and they know how to cook. You tell by looking at us, we know how to eat, so he sure can cook.
2: Yes, they are delicious. But, you know, today's a big day. You made a couple of announcements. You want to introduce some folks that are going to be working here.
3: I do. Andy Grant is coming in. He's going to be our ace in the hole as far as mechanicing. He's going to open the shop up. He's an awesome guy, great mechanic. He can do it all. If it needs to be fixed, he's the guy. Mm-hmm. So I'd recommend him to anybody.
2: All right. And then, of course, you're going to be offering full service here at the pumps. I know that's going to be helpful for a lot of folks who don't like to get out and pump their own gas, or maybe, you know, they're not able to.
3: We're working toward that. We're learning. So what we're wanting to do is start to pump gas, wash windshields, just take care of the community, because without our customers, as I've always said, we have nothing. So we want to give back like that. That's one way we can give back. You know, we got great people here today still hanging out. Got Connor Gregg here from Jackson Automotive. He's a big supporter of us. All of those guys are. We love them to death. Actually bought several trucks from them. But anyway, great bunch of people here. Just if you got time, stop by. We probably got a few sandwiches left. Stop by and get something to eat.
2: Yeah, well, I'm really, really glad that you guys are here. I know this has been a long time coming, and this is where I stop and get my gas every time now. So I'm really glad that you guys are here. I love you all. Thank you all so much for everything that you have done for me over the years. And I'm just happy that you're in town.
3: No better way to end this than to say, Kelly, we love you. We've been through a lot together. We will continue to be together. You're just amazing. So if anybody is looking to advertise or be on the radio, I would say call Kelly McKay. She's the best.
2: And I did not pay him to say that either. Thank you, Dodgy. You guys, I love you all so much from the bottom of my heart. And stop by and do business with these folks. You are going to

the Commerce Plaza building in downtown Plasco on your finally Friday. It's Jay Turner in the lunch hour, a little bit after 12 noon. Old Dominion, Riley Green, music from Low Cash. And we'll talk about the big game in town.

Thomas here. It's 103.7 WHHT and Jay Turner. Weather looking good for the football games tonight. Sunny this afternoon. Sunny tomorrow. Good looking weekend in store. Tomorrow's high 87. No, it's a

0: 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New from Nashville, that's Jaded from Cole Wetzel and Ella Langley. You got Jay Turner on your radio here at the lunch hour on a finally Friday. And this is a couple of days nationally that are a little on the weird side. Crackers over the keyboard day. So you're sitting at your desk right now. You're eating those nabs. Yes, some of you are. I know you are. And you're getting those cracker crumbs into your keyboard. Aren't you doing that? Well, this is the day to do it. And any other day, no, but today is the day to do it. It's a national day of crackers over the keyboard. And if you're not doing that, here's another national day for you. It's race your mouse around the icons.
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Murray's Hottest Hits, 103.7 WHHT. And Jay Turner, thank you for hanging out with me on a finally Friday. And tonight at 10, our very own Tunes Taylor will count down the biggest songs of the week, the top 10 at 10 on 103.7 WHHT.

0: Chris Young, I didn't come here to leave. 103.7 WAHHT. Finally, Friday, Jay Turner, thank you for hanging out with me. And did you see the big moon last night? The lunar eclipse, where everything was like just a sliver of the moon you could see because the Earth and the Sun kind of went between each other. Yeah, the Earth actually went between the Sun and the Moon. And so it had that kind of a reddish glow to the moon last night. It was about around 11:15. Of course, I stay up late anyway. I stay up sometimes till 1 o'clock in the morning. That's because, well, I don't have to be on the air till 10. So I sleep from about 1:30 until about 9 o'clock. So that's 7.5 hours, right? But yeah, the big lunar eclipse last night. Not sure when the next one will be, but it was kind of eerie to watch.
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11: 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Wake up with Todd and Kelly. What's coming up, Kelly, on Monday?
13: So could the Nashville Airport be renamed to the Dolly Parton International Airport?
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straight in a row of country's hottest hits for your finally Friday. 103.7 WHHT from the top of Commerce Plaza, overlooking the square of downtown Plexco. I'm Jay Turner. A little bit after 1 o'clock, and I've got music this hour from Ella Langley. Kenny Chesney's on the way. Trey Pendley and Megan Maroney. First, it's Morgan Wallen.

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1: 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We're Todd Pelcher. We'll keep the winning going Monday morning at 6:45 with a secret celebrity game brought to you by Glass Thompson Insurance on Country's Hottest Hits, 103.7 WHHT. Well,

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1: 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Jay Turner along with you here on a finally Friday. And a little news out of Nashville. Did you hear about Riley Green? Well, he got a pair of underwear thrown at him on stage at a recent concert. He used a drumstick. Yeah, he went over and got the drumstick from the drummer to pick them up and then hang them on his bandmate's microphone. He said, in the clip of the moment, Riley said, quote, "Ma'am, you dropped those."
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Finally, Friday with Jay Turner and the Horse Cave Heritage Festival is coming up September 18th and 19th in downtown Horse Cave. 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

Guthrie's Hottest Hits, 103.7 WHHT, and Jay Turner hanging out with you on a finally Friday. We're in the middle of eight in a row. Coming up, we'll talk about today being National Radio Commercial Day in just a few. It's Kenny now.

0: 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In the midday, we keep it moving. 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

0: Family Man. Trey Pendley, 103.7 WHHT. This is Jay Turner. You know, commercials pay all the bills around here. Pays my salary, pays everybody else's salary. That's what we have to have. We have to have the money coming in from the commercials. And it was on this day in 1922. That's been over 100 years ago. The first radio commercial aired on WEAF in New York City. It was a 10-minute advertisement. And it was for the Queensboro Realty Company. They paid a fee of $100 to get that 10-minute commercial. So that was $10 a minute? $10 a minute back in 1922. That's some big money back then. But that's what pays the bills around here, keeps the lights on, keeps the power going, and pays my salary, which I need to be playing some commercials right now.
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103.7 WHHT. Ernest Laney Wilson, Would If I Could. I'm Jay Turner, and thanks for hanging out with me here on this finally Friday, but I got to get out of here and head over to Barron County High School. Get ready, preparation, broadcast tonight. Big football game, Barron County Trojans and the Glasgow Scotties. Game starts at 7. The gates open at 5:30 if you're going to be attending tonight. And I'll be on the air with the broadcast at around 6:30 over on our sister station, WCLU at 104.7 FM. Paul Johnson's in next at 2. He'll kick off the weekend officially with a 5 o'clock country block party. Tunes Taylor has finally Friday night. And I hope you have a great weekend.

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the top of Commerce Plaza in downtown Glasgow. Before 3, you're going to hear from Morgan Wallen and Megan Maroney and Jelly Roll. And what are the Sunday scaries? And do you get them? We'll talk about it coming up shortly.

103.7 WHHT Bears, that's Barron's Education and Recreation staff. 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They got all the info right there for you online.

0: 103.7 WHHT. It's Avery, Anna, I, and Paul Johnson. What are the Sunday scaries, and do you ever get them? We'll talk about all that coming up before 3 o'clock. Your forecast is on the way, too, and so is another 8 in a row. It starts next with Lainey Wilson and John Mayer.
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103.7 WHHT, a quick, simple forecast. Clear tonight, low 63, sunny and 87 tomorrow. See, told you.

0: 103.7 WHHT. It's Kevin Powers and Shaboozy. I'm Paul Johnson. Over half of us get the Sunday scaries. LinkedIn uses that phrase to refer to the phenomenon of feeling stress and anxiousness on a Sunday night ahead of beginning work again on Monday following a weekend off. The majority of us get a bad case of the Sundays due to dreading Mondays. LinkedIn surveyed 3,000 individuals employed in the U.S. and found that 66%, a full two-thirds of us, report experiencing the Sunday scaries ahead of the work week. So if you feel that way too, you're in good company, and a lot of it.
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4: Hey, it's Patty B. A new push is underway to honor Dolly Parton, and in a very big way, in Nashville. The effort has gained momentum, of course, since her death, with a petition calling for a major Nashville landmark to carry her name. What is that landmark, you ask? Well, none other than Nashville International Airport. Could it soon be Dolly Parton International Airport? 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

Who's up? Who's down? Who is hanging on by a thread? Toons Taylor. He's got the answers tonight, and he counts them down with Toons Taylor's Top 10 of 10 on 103.7 WHHT.

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103.7 WHHT. Looking clear around Glasgow and Southern Kentucky this evening, with a low of 63, sunny and 87 on Saturday.

0: 103.7 WHHT. Looking forward to the official start to the weekend. The 5 o'clock Country Block Party, that is on the way, coming up at 5 o'clock. Now, before we get to 4 o'clock, going to talk about what do you have to have in your junk drawer before you can officially call it a junk drawer. The internet has opinions. We'll talk about them coming up. Also going to kick off another 8 in a row next with Dustin Lynch.
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every dad who's watched his little girl grow up way too fast, you'll be able to relate to this one. 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

Be sure you get the Daily Post, because apparently we're just giving away local news now. Every day it goes straight to your inbox. No charge whatsoever. I told them that was not a good business model, but they never listened to me. 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

0: country's hottest hits, 103.7 WHHT. That is Randy Houser. I am Paul Johnson. And for a junk drawer to legally qualify as a real junk drawer, what are some items that absolutely positively have to be in it? The internet's got opinions, and the most popular items that the internet says have to be in your junk drawer: rubber bands, check, got those. A pad of sticky notes, yep. A tube of super glue, preferably used, yeah, got that. And birthday candles, bonus points if they've been partially burned.
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Overlooking downtown Glasgow, music before 5 from Tyler Hubbard, Ella Langley, and Riley Green. And in this afternoon's good news story, some high schoolers doing something nice, but embarrassing for the freshmen.

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0: country's hottest hits, 103.7 WHHT. That is Ashley McBride. I am Paul Johnson. This afternoon's good news story coming up in just a few. It comes from a high school where the upperclassmen decided to stop pranking the freshmen and doing something a little nicer, but just as embarrassing instead. We'll talk about it coming up. Also got another 8 in a row on the way. Ella Langley starts that next.
1: She really took care of business. I wasn't running back and forth to the office or anything. All I had to do was call.
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0: 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That is Long Way. I'm Paul Johnson with this afternoon's good news story. At Bishop Kelley High School in Tulsa, Oklahoma, freshmen are welcomed with an awkward initiation ritual that the parents seem to love. On the first day of school, seniors crowd the parking lot and make new students give their mom, dad, or grandparents a goodbye kiss before heading inside. The tradition began in 2001 after students decided to replace the school's old freshman pranks with something kinder, even if it still is a bit embarrassing.
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1: 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Clear tonight, low 63. Sunny and 87 tomorrow. 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

It's the official start to your weekend. The work week has officially been terminated. Please put down the spreadsheets, ignore that last email, and prepare for 2 days of questionable decisions. It's the 5 o'clock country block party with a double dose of Dolly.

survived another week of meetings, traffic, bills, and people who reply all. Frankly, you deserve a medal, but you got this instead. It's the 5 o'clock Country Block Party, your official soundtrack for clocking out, turning it up, and getting this weekend started with a double dose of Dolly. She rubbed some funk on this one. 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

Congratulations, you have officially completed another thrilling episode of Why Does Everything Take So Long? Otherwise known as the Work Week. Now it's time to clock out, crank it up, make some weekend memories that hopefully you'll remember. It's the 5 o'clock Country Block Party. 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

0: 103.7 WHHT, Gavin Adcock there, Paul Johnson here. Consider your weekend officially started. Now, are we going to have another toilet paper shortage? Remember the beginning of the pandemic, the joys of hoarding toilet paper and trying to hunt some down? Well, is that going to happen again? I'll give you best guess coming up before 6 o'clock. Also got your forecast on the way, and Luke Bryan kicking off another 8 in a row next.
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103.7 WHHT, Meta has agreed to restrict access for children and teenagers on Facebook, Instagram, Threads, and WhatsApp. This is huge. So huge that it's all that children and teenagers are talking about on

0: 98.7 WHHT. That is Corey Kent. I'm Paul Johnson. Thanks for being around this Friday afternoon. Remember the joys of other people hoarding toilet paper and having to hunt for it during the pandemic? Well, you might want to keep an eye on your bathroom stash. We're in a trade war with Canada, and that could mean higher toilet paper prices hitting you in the backside two different ways, your wallet and another way, because American manufacturers rely heavily on Canadian wood pulp. Charmin maker Procter & Gamble says prices could go up. By the way, the U.S. imported more than $300 million worth of toilet paper from Canada last year. The good news, probably no shortage this time, just a more expensive trip to the bathroom because prices are probably going to go up.
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103.7 WHHT. Clear skies around Glasgow in southern Kentucky tonight with a low of 63. Sunny and 87 tomorrow.

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0: Country's Hottest Hits, 103.7 WHHT. Latest from Music City, Patty B's got it for you with a Nashville News Update, courtesy of Luxury Garden Center, on the way before 7 o'clock. Also got another 8 in a row straight ahead. Post Malone and Morgan Wallen started next.
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0: HHT, the LAPD is investigating a stolen Nicolas Cage movie. Homeland Security is apparently involved too, since it involves a missing bomb. It's Blake Shelton on WHHT.
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0: 103.7 WHHT. That is Chris Young. Toons Taylor's going to count them down for you this evening at 10 o'clock. Be sure to catch Toons Taylor's Top 10 at 10 this evening. In the meantime, catch Patty B with a Nashville news update for you in seconds, courtesy of Luxury Garden Center.
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